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0: It's 1-800-990-2448 to get a hold of us. On the way, it's Sasha's info dump.
4: Okay, you speed demons, listen up, because I've been doing a lot of road tripping.
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4: And there are some people with some pretty bad lead feet. You know who you are. But we are going to talk about, does speeding actually get you to where you're going much faster than everybody else on the road? Okay? Okay.
0: With that tone, I'm pretty sure I know the answer.
4: Anyway, I'll tell you on the way.
0: Okay. They're like, can we leave? I feel bad. Also, what about a countertop flex? You have one countertop appliance to put on your countertop to basically say to the rest of the world, this is who I am and this is what I'm about.
4: Yeah, it showcases your personality, your style. 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
0: Thank you. We'll get to that in a minute.
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1: Sasha's info dump.
2: Okay, you speed demons. Does speeding on the road actually save you any time in the long run? I will tell you coming up. Looking at baby name trends for 2026, these are officially out, okay? First off, quirky spellings like E-I-G-H.
3: Yeah, get out of here.
2: Silent letters, double letters when they're not really necessary. Another trend that has lost popularity is naming babies after places, not just cities like London or Dallas, but even like bodies of water, ocean, river, that sort of thing. We've really gone away from that, which is interesting too, because these trends are dramatically dropping despite being really popular even just a few years ago.
3: Yeah.
2: When you see a little speedster on the roads, or maybe that's you, come on. How much time are you really, really saving by going so darn fast?
3: Mm-hmm.
2: Turns out the average time saved if you're speeding on the roads is about 1 minute. So it's really not affecting
3: one
2: a whole
3: minute
2: lot.
3: Going where though? Like if I'm speeding on the highway, I bet you I'm going to get to Edmonton 1 minute before you.
2: Do you really want that?
3: But you know what? Good point.
2: Yeah.
3: But it's got to be inner city driving, and it's got to be like,
2: for the most part, like commuting.
3: A commute
2: and everything
3: within
2: like that.
3: 10, 15 minutes or something. Mm-hmm.
2: But basically, it's not really going to make a huge difference.
3: You're
2: and
3: right.
2: I mean, you see that happen. I've been driving a lot lately, and I've had people just like pass me so aggressively, and then I'm right beside them at a red light. So it's just like,
3: no, that's true.
2: What's even the point, right? And keep in mind, too, that with gas being so expensive now, following the speed limit can actually reduce fuel costs and lower emissions at the same time. So all the more reason, right? You don't have to go so fast. It's not really making you get anywhere faster. And yeah, you're going to save on gas if you just abide the speed limit
3: when
2: a little more.
3: You drive a big, stupid truck like me.
2: Mm-hmm.
3: Yeah, the speed limit is definitely your friend.
2: Yes, absolutely.
3: Yeah.
2: That's your info dump.
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10: Cloudy through this evening. Temperature cooling to around 20 degrees by midnight tonight. Overnight tonight, more cloud, low 15. Mix of sun and cloud to end the week tomorrow, high 24. Humidex pushing it closer to 29. And then through the weekend, sunny for Saturday, Sunday, and Labor Day Monday with highs of 23, 24, and 25, respectively.

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0: Today's Best Country, Country 104.9. Found this on Reddit. Kind of explains a lot about your personality, or at least a little sneak peek. If you could only place one countertop appliance on your counter because of space, mm-hmm. but one that truly represents you as a person, kind of a window into your soul.
1: Oh.
0: Yeah. What appliance would that be?
1: So it's more for beauty and aesthetics as opposed to how practical it is. Well, what would it be for you?
0: Panini press.
1: Sick. My George Foreman grill.
0: Popcorn machine.
1: Actually, you can get some really nice ones.
0: Yeah, you can't you?
1: Yeah, some really vintage looking ones.
0: Well, my panini press is all stainless steel.
1: Oh, so it is quite nice.
0: It's pretty slick. So right now okay. Now, you know what? I know what you're trying to do here. Because I'm going to say exactly where. I guess we don't have walking pantries.
1: And then when we go to our third kitchen on the 15th floor.
0: I know how you work. And every time you catch me, like every single time you catch me.
1: And then when I go out to the pool.
0: Yeah, so every time you do this to me, and every time I see it, and I walk right into it.
1: Okay, what's your favorite appliance in your fourth kitchen? Tell me.
0: Okay, because our coffee makers are in our pantry.
1: Actually, that's true, because I have been to your house. Yeah. I had like a choice of three.
0: So because they're in our pantry,
1: yeah.
0: I would like it to be probably that panini press. Because it looks so good. It's black and it's shiny stainless steel. I would hardly use it.
1: Yeah.
0: Because it does make a bloody mess. But it looks really good.
1: When it's not being used.
0: Kind of like me.
1: Yeah. But what a mess.
0: Kind of similar. Dave, now you also said coffee machine. I get that. We're so happy you didn't say the stupid air fryer.
2: Yeah, the air fryer's gross. The toaster's lame.
1: Yeah.
0: What if we go out, Dave, and we buy one of those old school, new school technology toasters, you know? The ones that you can program, but they look like they're from 1956.
2: No, like toast is toast, man. It goes down for 4 minutes, it comes up.
0: That's true.
1: Wow, you toast your toast for a long time.
0: Yeah.
1: 4 minutes is a long time.
0: Well, maybe it's a low setting. Maybe he likes, you know.
1: Okay, gotcha.
0: Like the low roast. The
2: low roast. My toaster's low and still slow. From 1956, so the elements are a little burnt.
0: Yeah, it's a 2-volt. It only has one heat ring.
2: Yeah. Hey, it still works.
0: It's like, okay, heat ring, do your thing.
2: Yep. Do your thing. Toast my bread.
0: He's the one that when it pops up, you got to switch it and put it back down.
2: Yeah, and you bring it up with a spoon.
0: That's it. And then you gotta turn it around and turn it upside down, inside out, put it back in. You're just like, what is going on? This is a disaster.
2: Yeah, it's just toast, man.
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0: Matt and Fatty in the morning, and today's best country throughout the day. 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Found this from Reddit. It basically speaks a lot about you and your personality on what countertop appliance would you pick? You can only pick one that would best represent you, that you're proud of, that speaks volumes.
1: Mm-hmm. And really, I find now that we're kind of in this day and age of minimalization, and you might have a smaller kitchen, like I know I do, I can only really put one countertop appliance. Otherwise, it just, I have no room to do anything.
0: Yeah.
1: So I initially, when you asked me this earlier, I initially said air fryer.
0: Yeah.
1: But no. My espresso machine.
0: Yes.
1: Obviously.
0: Yeah, obviously.
1: I didn't even think about it because it's just such a, like, I feel like it's so a part of my kitchen anyway that I didn't consider it a countertop appliance. You know what I mean?
0: Yeah.
1: Because it's so crucial to my everyday life.
0: Everything.
1: Yes, but definitely my espresso machine. It's the nicest one and we use it all the time.
0: Don't say air fryer. Air fryer is a box with buttons. And I guess it's handy. I'm not saying that. I'm not saying that you don't use it and it's useful. I'm just saying that on the sexy factor.
1: Yeah, and right now we put our air fryer up above the refrigerator when we're not using it. And it is a pain in the butt to, and we use it a lot.
0: Yeah.
1: So practicality speaking, I'm like, yeah, we should leave it out. But it is a little clunky.
0: It's awful.
1: It's clunky.
0: It's awful.
1: It's greasy.
0: Yeah, there's so many nasty things about it. Same question, Amanda. What is the sexy appliance, countertop appliance you're going to display?
2: It's either going to be my Ninja air fryer that I can't live without now, or my KitchenAid stand mixer.
0: Ah,
1: yes, those are just beautiful, right? They're nice to have.
0: Yeah.
2: Yeah, but I really can't live without my Ninja air fryer.
0: Yeah,
2: now.
0: You know
1: neither.
0: What? Don't put that in the put that underneath the stove or wherever you put it. Like, that's fine. Don't. That's so ugly and cubicle and mechanical and black, and you know, just like There's no sexiness to it. Not like that mixer of yours. Now that's elegance.
2: It is elegance.
0: Yeah.
1: And what color is it?
2: It's on the counter.
0: Yeah.
2: Deep royal blue.
0: Oh. Yeah. Oh, look at that.
1: Man, so pretty.
0: That could be on a boat. That's so good.
2: Yes, it could.
0: Yeah. I mean, a yacht.
1: Mm-hmm.
2: Yep.
0: Making cinnamon buns.
2: Oh, it could be. Yep.
0: Yeah.
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6: Cloudy through this evening. Humidity is going to start to break, so the temperature is going to drop to around 20 degrees by midnight tonight. Overnight tonight, cloudy and a low of 15. We'll get a mix of sun and cloud for tomorrow. High 24. Humidex pushing it closer to 29. And then a beautiful long weekend ahead of us. Sun for Saturday, Sunday, and the holiday Monday. Highs of 23, 24, and 25 across the board.

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0: 1-800-990-2448 to get a hold of us. Take a look at your case file, see what's going on in music today. Taylor and Kelsey's wedding. Little details are trickling out now. Like someone who sang at the wedding that was not on the list.
4: Oh.
0: Was not on the list.
4: Okay, can't wait.
0: At least the list that we knew going into the wedding.
4: Right.
0: Okay, so we'll get to that. Also, what did we learn today? Countertop flexes with your countertop appliances. It says so much about you. If you're trying to impress somebody, which, and you can only pick one appliance to put out there, what is that appliance?
4: You got to make it good.
0: Also, the story of the woman who dropped her phone out of a plane and it fell over a kilometer down in Saskatchewan. And we're talking about phone fails.
4: Well, we've all lost our phone, left it behind, broken our phone at some point in time.
0: We'll get to that. And which relationship style sounds better to you? A, together for everything, or B, I gotta need a little space here. It's like I can feel you. It's breathing.
4: It's like you're breathing for me. You're right there.
0: Yeah. That's coming up.
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0: We were talking about countertop appliance flex. If you only had to get one appliance, countertop appliance on top of your countertop that speaks so much about who you are and what you do, what would it be?
1: Ooh, we had that text. Someone mentioned their vintage milkshake machine.
0: Oh, that's a flex.
1: That they thrifted for like $10.
0: Yeah.
1: Oh, and you would tell everyone, right?
0: 1,000%.
1: See that right there? That was only $10.
0: We heard about the woman who dropped her phone out of the Cessna plane about a kilometer up in the sky in a canola field. She actually found it.
1: That is wild.
0: And worked. So we were asking you your best or worst, bad luck, broke phone stories. Tyler, he chimed in. He says he was in Tokyo and he was with buddies who went out drinking. His buddy lost it that night in a cab. The next morning, they go to the cab garage. They get there and then they said this.
2: Hey, I think we left our phone in one of your cabs last night. And they're like, and it's very hard to communicate to them because obviously, like, we don't speak their spoken language.
1: You're in Japan, yeah.
2: We're in Japan, and we're trying to, like, hey, phone, like, can you, like, and they're like, oh, yeah. And they go over, and they have it charged and plugged in, and they take it off, and they're like, okay. They're like, how do we know it's yours? And they're like, my friend gives them, like, the code. He's, like, going through the photos. He's like, see him right here pointing at me.
1: It's this guy. He's my friend.
0: He's my facial ID.
2: Yeah, exactly. So, like, the fact of the matter is, like, yeah, it was in a cab. Normally you would say goodbye to that thing, but, like, they were just like, yeah, we'll charge it and wait for whoever these
1: people
2: are.
1: That is so nice.
0: Japanese, man.
1: Yeah.
0: Best people on earth.
2: Absolutely.
0: They clean up after themselves. They're courteous to everybody.
1: They charge everything.
0: They charge everything.
1: It's amazing.
0: Your buddy probably, if he left his hoodie or his shirt in there, they had it pressed, folded, ready for him, right?
2: Fully laundered.
0: Yeah. Right?
1: Like everything. Fold.
0: Yeah. Right? And probably they blame themselves for your buddy losing the phone. I'm sorry. It was probably too dark.
2: I can't believe I didn't check the back.
0: Yeah, right? I'm sorry, guys. It was our fault.
1: Not like, that you're just stupid tourists.
0: Yeah. All drunked up in the back seat.
1: Yeah.
0: Living your best lives.
2: Yeah, exactly.
0: And that's how it went. And that's how it went.
1: That's so cool. Yeah.
0: Your show MVP is next.
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1: So, what did we learn today?
0: We learned that there's a thing called countertop appliance flex. If there was only one countertop appliance you could display because of room, but wanted to show off just who you are and what you're all about, what would that be?
2: Yeah, it's mainly because it's so nice or so cool, not so much for practical reasons. Yeah. I love, Tracy texted and she said my Jimmy Buffett margarita maker.
0: Oh, that's a flex.
2: I wanted one of those so bad, but they're so big. Like,
0: they're enormous.
2: Where do you put, you do have to put them on display. You really do.
0: It's like a candy floss machine, hey?
2: Yes, it's
0: like those things
2: huge.
0: Are huge.
2: It's a drum.
0: Yeah. We're talking about that woman who dropped her phone flying about a kilometer above a canola field in Saskatchewan. And then when she landed with her Apple Watch, she found the phone and it worked.
2: That is so wild. To me, that's a needle in a haystack, or she might as well have dropped it in the ocean. I cannot believe,
0: right?
2: She found her phone in the middle of a canola field.
0: And then we ended it off with a relationship test. Which relationship style sounds better? Is it A, do almost everything together, or B, need to spend time apart? Before we go to our show MVP, we want to thank Melissa, Carrie, Teresa, Kat, Dave, Tammy, Tyler, Amanda. Everybody joined us today. Our show MVP, though, goes out to Mike, who we asked, is it A or is it B?
3: Well, then I have to go with everything together because I'm not stupid.
2: Okay. Yeah. No, I think that was the right answer. Good one.
0: Yeah. That was pro move.
2: And I want Mike's wife to know that he did not hesitate when he said A. Nope, not
0: right
2: at all.
0: Right out of the gate.
2: He knew. He knew exactly what to do.
0: That's our show MVP.
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9: Cloudy through this evening. Humidity is going to start to break, so the temperature is going to drop to around 20 degrees by midnight tonight. Overnight tonight, cloudy and a low of 15. We'll get a mix of sun and cloud for tomorrow. High 24. Humidex pushing it closer to 29. And then a beautiful long weekend ahead of us. Sun for Saturday, Sunday, and the holiday Monday. Highs of 23, 24, and 25 across the board.

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7: Cloudy through this evening, temperature cooling to around 20 degrees by midnight tonight. Overnight tonight, more cloud, low 15. Mix of sun and cloud to end the week tomorrow, high 24. Humidex pushing it closer to 29. And then through the weekend, sunny for Saturday, Sunday, and Labor Day Monday with highs of 23, 24, and 25, respectively.

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3: Cloudy through this evening. Humidity is going to start to break, so the temperature is going to drop to around 20 degrees by midnight tonight. Overnight tonight, cloudy and a low of 15. We'll get a mix of sun and cloud for tomorrow. High 24. Humidex pushing it closer to 29. And then a beautiful long weekend ahead of us. Sun for Saturday, Sunday, and the holiday Monday. Highs of 23, 24, and 25 across the board.

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6: Cloudy through this evening, temperature cooling to around 20 degrees by midnight tonight. Overnight tonight, more cloud, low 15. Mix of sun and cloud to end the week tomorrow, high 24. Humidex pushing it closer to 29. And then through the weekend, sunny for Saturday, Sunday, and Labor Day Monday with highs of 23, 24, and 25, respectively.

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6: Cloudy through this evening. Humidity is going to start to break, so the temperature is going to drop to around 20 degrees by midnight tonight. Overnight tonight, cloudy and a low of 15. We'll get a mix of sun and cloud for tomorrow. High 24. Humidex pushing it closer to 29. And then a beautiful long weekend ahead of us. Sun for Saturday, Sunday, and the holiday Monday. Highs of 23, 24, and 25 across the board.

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5: A mix of sun and cloud later today. High 24, Humidex pushing it closer to 29. Beautiful long weekend ahead of us. Sunny on Saturday, high 23. Sun on Sunday, high 24. Holiday Monday will be sunny all day and a high of around 25.

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6: Sun cloud mix for this Friday and a high of around 25, feeling more like 29 with the humidity. Absolutely beautiful long weekend ahead of us, all starting tomorrow with a sunny sky and a high of 23. More sun on Sunday, high 24. Sunny on Monday for the holiday and a high of 25.

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6: A mix of sun and cloud later today. High 24, Humidex pushing it closer to 29. Beautiful long weekend ahead of us. Sunny on Saturday, high 23. Sun on Sunday, high 24. Holiday Monday will be sunny all day and a high of around 25.

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3: Sun cloud mix for this Friday and a high of around 25, feeling more like 29 with the humidity. Absolutely beautiful long weekend ahead of us, all starting tomorrow with a sunny sky and a high of 23. More sun on Sunday, high 24. Sunny on Monday for the holiday and a high of 25.

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7: A mix of sun and cloud later today. High 24, Humidex pushing it closer to 29. Beautiful long weekend ahead of us. Sunny on Saturday, high 23. Sun on Sunday, high 24. Holiday Monday will be sunny all day and a high of around 25.

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4: Sun cloud mix for this Friday and a high of around 25, feeling more like 29 with the humidity. Absolutely beautiful long weekend ahead of us, all starting tomorrow with a sunny sky and a high of 23. More sun on Sunday, high 24. Sunny on Monday for the holiday and a high of 25.

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4: A mix of sun and cloud later today. High 24, Humidex pushing it closer to 29. Beautiful long weekend ahead of us. Sunny on Saturday, high 23. Sun on Sunday, high 24. Holiday Monday will be sunny all day and a high of around 25.

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7: Sun cloud mix for this Friday and a high of around 25, feeling more like 29 with the humidity. Absolutely beautiful long weekend ahead of us, all starting tomorrow with a sunny sky and a high of 23. More sun on Sunday, high 24. Sunny on Monday for the holiday and a high of 25.

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6: A mix of sun and cloud later today. High 24, Humidex pushing it closer to 29. Beautiful long weekend ahead of us. Sunny on Saturday, high 23. Sun on Sunday, high 24. Holiday Monday will be sunny all day and a high of around 25.

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4: Sun cloud mix for this Friday and a high of around 25, feeling more like 29 with the humidity. Absolutely beautiful long weekend ahead of us, all starting tomorrow with a sunny sky and a high of 23. More sun on Sunday, high 24. Sunny on Monday for the holiday and a high of 25.

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0: Country 104.9. It is 5:34. And man, what a couple days we had, eh?
1: Yeah, big day yesterday. Congratulations or thanks to everyone who was out there cleaning things up. There was trees down all over the place. Roads closed yesterday. It looks like all the roads are pretty much open this morning, which is good.
0: Crews working like crazy. 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We appreciate you getting the power back on so like I can play PlayStation. It's so dumb. 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And what am I doing? 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Stupid.
1: So rude of you to yell at the out the window. 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
2: I hope it saved my game.
0: No, man, I appreciate everybody working right now. Thank you for doing what you do. Keeping the lights on here at the station so we can play country music.

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1: 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Could see some more rain, some more thunderstorms today. Here's Eric Church with Springsteen. It's Mornings with Matt and Fatty.

0: 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Still a lot of customers without power across Huron County this morning due to Wednesday storm. Focusing mostly inland, going from Ethel, Walton, Brussels area. A big concentration over through Kinburn, Venastra, Brucefield, Kippen, down St. Joseph, Bayfield Way, Drysdale, Grand Bend, Dashwood near Exeter, Zurich area. Still lots of power outages. No estimate on when the power will be back on. Crews are out working to clear brush, get power lines back up. We will keep you updated as we get more information. Meantime, were you a Coca-Cola or a Pepsi household?
1: Coke.
0: You were Coca-Cola.
1: Yeah.
0: Okay. Well,
1: neither. We were poor.
0: Okay. You were an RC Cola household.
1: But if we went out to a restaurant or something, it was Coke.
0: You were PC Cola.
1: Yeah.
0: In your household.
1: Yeah, right. If anything.
0: You're a Coke fan? Sad news this morning. We'll talk more after Braden King. We got beer, Country 104.9.

0: Country 104.9, 546. Matt's Eddie's a Coke family. You guys are a Coke family. Before, you said you were too poor to really afford any cola.
1: Yeah, I think it was just called that, cola.
0: Fair enough. We were a Pepsi household, so this news doesn't affect me as much. But you've known about this war in Ukraine going on since 2022, Russia attacking Ukraine. You're in a war, Matthew. What are you attacking? What are you targeting with your bombs?
1: Well, I don't know. It depends on the war. Maybe like, you know, sometimes people go for like, you know, where the bad people live.
0: Sure. Yeah. You go for the politicians in power. Right. Yeah. Yeah. You try to find out where they are. Sure. Sure. Yeah. Political buildings, political offices, critical infrastructure. You try to destroy some roads and stuff.
1: Bridges.
0: You seem like an expert on war, Matthew, more than Russia. Because over in Ukraine, Russia used some drones to destroy a Coca-Cola factory outside of Kyiv.
1: That'll show them.
0: Outside of the capital. And President Volodymyr Zelensky saying, hey, this America, this is Russia talking to you. That was an American factory. That was an American company. They're sending you a message. We should do something about this, said the president in Ukrainian, but I didn't bother translating.
1: Yeah, well, that's interesting. So was this a get back at America, maybe?
0: Maybe. Attack Ukraine and America at the same time. Mm-hmm. But Ukrainians, dude, they're tough. They're tough. They don't need Coca-Cola to win this war. They'll win it choking down a disgusting Pepsi.
1: Yeah, if they have to.
0: But my household drinks Pepsi. Oh, so you agree with the Russians then? It's 5:48.
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3: Amid the ongoing trade war with the United States, one Canadian company is taking a massive stand, that being Chapman's Ice Cream out of Markdale. In a post on social media, Chapman's Ice Cream says, quote, "We stand with the Canadian government and all provinces in our outright rejection of these unjustified tariffs." The company then went on to say that they'll be converting more than 70% of its American ingredients by mid-2027 to either Canadian or outsourced ingredients from other countries, and will continue to use 100% Canadian dairy. This after the U.S. imposed a 50% tariff on about $27 billion worth of Canadian goods at the end of August. That was because trade talks between the two countries had collapsed. Ashley Chapman, the company's chief operating officer, says the latest round of tariffs are insulting to Canadians and to the Canadian industry. And that's your Food and Ag Report. I'm Phil DeLand.
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0: 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Got your news update coming up in just a few minutes. We'll have the latest on power outages affecting customers all around Huron County. Possible tornado being investigated from Wednesday's storm. We'll also have an update on some by-elections that happened yesterday throughout Ontario. Those details in minutes.
1: It's cone season at McDonald's, which means vanilla cones are $1 each plus tax in the McDonald's app all summer long. 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
2: Good morning. I'm Fatty Giddy. Still thousands without power in Huron County following Wednesday's strong thunderstorms. Most outages took place inland from Brussels and Walton down to Seaforth, Finastra, Winthrop, and Kippen. Hundreds are without power around Exeter, Dashwood, Crediton, Grand Bend, St. Joseph, and Bayfield. Reports say it could be days before crews restore power. Meantime, Environment Canada is investigating a possible tornado during Wednesday's storm in Wheatley, Ontario, near Leamington. The region had a red tornado warning Wednesday afternoon in the same storm that knocked out power to tens of thousands of customers around Ontario. Thousands remain without power between Huron County, Windsor, London, Kitchener, and Hamilton. No change at Queen's Park today following three by-elections in Ontario. The Progressive Conservatives held on to seats in Toronto and Hamilton, while the New Democrats held on to their seat in Scarborough. During campaigning, candidates said affordability and health care were common issues, along with the trade war with the U.S. Another whale recently moved from Marineland has died. Reports say a beluga whale moved to a Chicago aquarium died this week, along with a second beluga who had lived at the park for decades. This follows news last week of another Marineland beluga dying from dehydration at the same aquarium. Ottawa is launching a new organization to make it easier for you to access government services. Digital Transformation Canada will reportedly make use of digital tech to cut out duplicated work and operating costs and improve the digital security of Canadians. A news release says the agency will also fund Canadian AI and digital companies to make new technology more available. And a new $20 bill featuring King Charles III has been unveiled. The Bank of Canada says the new bill will be put into circulation in February of next year. The other side of the bill has an image of the Canadian National Vimy Memorial. And now a look at sports.
3: I'm RJ Broadhead. Here's the morning sports. The Blue Jays beat Cleveland 6-3, taking 2 of 3 in the series and close to within a half game of the Guardians for the final playoff spot. The Jays are in Kansas City tonight. They have 21 games remaining. None are against teams currently in a playoff spot, but they do play the Orioles and Rangers, who are right there with them in the wild card race. The Rangers shut out the Rays yesterday, and the Orioles lost to the Red Sox. Adley Rutschman hit 2 homers in his return to Baltimore. Kevin Gausman struck out 9, allowing the Cubs to split their series against Milwaukee. The Dodgers down the Cardinals, and in a clash of division leaders, the Astros defeated the White Sox. Third seed Felix Auger-Aliassime said he was dizzy in seeing spots in his four-set loss to Karen Khachanov at the U.S. Open, and LSU wants to list former NFL players. A Louisiana judge ruled against the NCAA, clearing the way for schools to list former pros. That's sports. The forecast is next.
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2: More wet weather possible today. Chances for thunder showers slowing down closer to dinner time. The high today, 25. Going to feel like 31 with the Humidex. Chance for rain overnight falling to 13 this evening. Long weekend looking nice. Sunshine on the forecast for tomorrow, Sunday, and Labor Day Monday. The high 25 all 3 days. It's 18 in Dashwood, 18 in Walton, and 18 outside our studios in Goderich. I'm Fatty Giddy, and now you're up to date.
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0: 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It is 8 minutes after six. Still lots of power outages. Thousands of customers out of power across Huron County, mostly inland in Huron County. Huron East, North Huron, Blue Water, South Huron, Grand Bend area is without power this morning. Still no estimate on when the power is going to be back on. Hydro crews are out work and doing their best. We appreciate all the hydro workers getting the power back on so we can live our lives. Go to work and play PlayStation, whatever it is you do with electricity in your life. Hydro workers are making sure you can do that.
1: PlayStation, have a shower, a hot shower. That's a better use of the electricity.
0: I'm not using the power to have a shower. It's the hot water heater. It's natural gas.
1: That uses power.
0: No, the lights use power. But I don't need lights to have a shower. You never shower in the dark?
1: Oh, yeah, I could.
0: Yeah. Yeah, it's real sexy. You should try it sometimes. So, it looks like Canadians are going to make the lives of everybody in the world who pees at a urinal just a little bit better.
1: Oh, good.
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0: Country 104.9, it is 6:12. Looking at a little more weather today. Could have some rain, some thunderstorms throughout the day off and on. Going to be a high of 25. Going to feel like 31 with the Humidex today. 17 outside our studios in Goderich. If you have a PP instead of a VV, you know this issue of you go to the urinal, wherever it is you're going to the bathroom, and there's some splashback.
1: Oh, yeah. It's terrible. I always feel gross after using a urinal.
0: That's why it's very important to wash your hands. You really realize how much splashback there is when you're wearing shorts or slippers. You can really feel that splashback against your legs. It's gross.
1: I've always thought, like, you know, there's got to be a better invention for this.
0: You would think so, and it's finally here.
1: Oh.
0: So there's a University of Waterloo researcher, Kavishan Thurarajah, and he just won a weird science prize. They do this thing every year in Zurich, Switzerland, and it's meant to run in tandem with the Nobel Prize, but it's for weird inventions. And Kavishan invented a urinal with no splashback.
1: How does it work?
0: The best way to explain it is, so imagine you got a piece of paper and you fold that paper in half and then you kind of like make it so it's like an arrow, like almost like a triangle with missing one side.
1: Okay.
0: So you're kind of peeing into that, into the angled urinal. So so there's no surface, there's no flat surface you're peeing against. You're kind of peeing against like the sides.
1: Right.
0: So there's no splashback on you, or if there is splashback, it's against the other side of the urinal.
1: Which is what I actually do. The traditional urinals, I kind of go a little bit to the side. Do you do that? So you don't get that direct splashback.
0: Or direct down into the hole.
1: Yes.
0: That's the way to go.
1: But this makes it completely splashless.
0: And pretty, I mean, like, this is a great invention. Maybe there'll be another one where you, like, you don't even have to hold your unit while you're in the urinal.
1: Oh.
0: You can just let it free. You could helicopter at the urinal.
1: Amazing.
0: You could do it. And then, but for now, no helicoptering at the urinal.
1: No.
0: You just save that to make your spouse laugh. It's 6:14.
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0: In Goderich, the average gas price is 169.9 cents a liter. In Kincardine, the average price is 167.9. In Clinton, 179.9.
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0: find today's best country. We want you, yeah, you, to win $1,000. And you can in our Stick It to Win It contest. All you have to do is find our cruiser reporter this weekend. She is going to be at the Goderich Salt and Harvest Festival. Go up to Tori and say, hey, give me one of them stickers that can win me some money.
1: And yeah, say please, though, because she's a person and she's working hard and you should be polite.
0: That's right. That's right. I'm sure they will. And then you stick that on something, take a picture of it, and then you go to our web page, country1049.ca, upload the picture. That gets you in the draw, which we're going to be making on Tuesday morning after the long weekend. Someone's going to be $1,000 richer.
1: All you got to do, get our sticker, stick it somewhere, take a picture, submit it over at country1049.ca. We're drawing for $1,000 coming up on Tuesday, and sending that picture will put you in the hat. It is not our money, though. We are in radio. We don't have the money. We got some good clients to give us money to give to you. Goderich Sunset Golf Club, Blue Horizon Leisurescapes, Pit Lane Automotive, Teeswater Agricultural Society, Blue Water Carpet and Tile, and Huron Shores Marine and Equipment.
0: Cruiser Tori, she is going to be at the Salt and Harvest Festival again this Saturday from 10 until 2, tomorrow.
1: So tomorrow, 10 to 2 at the Salt and Harvest Festival in downtown Goderich. You see Tori, get a sticker, stick it, take a picture, send it to us. It's that easy. You could win $1,000. Five things you need to know in minutes.
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2: Still thousands without power in Huron County this morning following Wednesday's strong thunderstorms. Most outages took place inland. Huron East, North Huron, South Huron, Blue Water. Reports say it could be days before crews restore power. They are working on it. Meantime, Environment Canada investigating a possible tornado during Wednesday's storm in Wheatley, Ontario. That's down near Leamington. Region had a red tornado warning Wednesday afternoon in the same storm that knocked out power to tens of thousands of customers around Ontario. No change at Queen's Park today following three by-elections in Ontario. The Progressive Conservatives held on to seats in Toronto and Hamilton. The New Democrats held on to their seat in Scarborough. And a new $20 bill featuring King Charles III has been unveiled, and it will be put into circulation in February of next year. Other side of the bill has an image of the Canadian National Vimy Memorial. So king on one side, memorial on the other.
3: Oh, that's interesting. Does the king look good in the picture?
2: Nope. More chances for thundershowers today, slowing down closer to dinner time. The high today, 25, going to feel like 31 with the humidex. Chance for rain overnight, falling to 13 this evening. Sunshine on the forecast for tomorrow, Sunday, and Labor Day Monday. The high's 25 all 3 days. We're at 17 outside our studios in Goderich. Those are the five things you need to know.
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There's a big, huge artist, did one of those secret shows. Tell you about that coming up.

0: It's time for country news. Garth Brooks played a secret show in Denver last night. Thousands of fans waited outside in the heat to be one of 2,100 people to get inside this venue. And he used a different name on the marquee, Yukon Jack. But I guess people picked up on this name because he's done that before. Back in 1993, did a secret gig under that name.
1: So it wasn't really a secret?
0: Well, I guess not. Not really.
1: Just wasn't
0: people
1: announced.
0: Were lined up. They obviously knew it was Garth Brooks.
1: As soon as you said people were waiting for this secret concert.
0: Yeah. 24 people, though, were treated for heat-related illness, though. So it's a bad day to be out lining up. Meanwhile,

0: It's been quite a week for Stella Lefty. She's been facing accusations of stealing other people's music. And one of the songs that she's been accused of stealing is Noah Kahan, his song Stick Season, and her song Boston. Now, I never really made this connection, but when you hear them back to back, there is quite the similarity. Here's a clip. It's similar melody,
1: I guess.
0: But it's to the point, I guess it's so similar that she's actually credited Noah Kahan in the credits for the song.
1: All right, so he's making some money off that song.
0: Yeah, now. Yeah, yeah.
1: Made maybe a little cash off Stella Lefty.
0: Maybe she's just getting ahead of a lawsuit. This isn't worth fighting.
1: Stella Lefty doesn't need the money. You might not know, Stella Lefty's dad started Groupon.
0: Yes.
1: I don't know if you remember Groupon. It was just this website where companies could sign up and you could get discounts from certain places, restaurants and stuff. Guy made billions and billions and billions of dollars, and she's that guy's daughter.
0: Can you pay your way to the top? Maybe
1: yes.
0: This is what people
1: absolutely
0: are accusing her of.
1: Nepotism is a real thing.
0: Yeah, well, and she made her Grand Ole Opry debut just a couple days ago, and people are saying, well, did her billionaire daddy pay for it? Hey, I don't think kids should be judged by what their parents are. I mean, if she has talent, she has talent. I wouldn't want to be like held by the shadow of my father.
1: To be fair, though, you can pay.
0: My dad's a good guy, by the way. But
1: you can pay to make people sound talented, though. And Boston's a good song. I like that song, and I'm glad we play it. I don't know what she sounds like live. I don't know how much she was involved in the writing process, the production, to make her voice sound maybe better. I don't know, but what I'm saying is you can pay for those things.
0: True enough.
1: You can pay for people to write you good songs. You can pay for producers to make you sound good. And her dad has the money to do these things.
0: So time will tell. Time will tell, I guess. She'll have to prove herself.
1: If we're still talking about Stella Lefty in 5 years, she will have proven herself. Until then, got our eye on you, Lefty. It's country news at 6:44.
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3: Amid the ongoing trade war with the United States, one Canadian company is taking a massive stand, that being Chapman's Ice Cream out of Markdale. In a post on social media, Chapman's Ice Cream says, quote, "We stand with the Canadian government and all provinces in our outright rejection of these unjustified tariffs." The company then went on to say that they'll be converting more than 70% of its American ingredients by mid-2027 to either Canadian or outsourced ingredients from other countries, and will continue to use 100% Canadian dairy. This after the U.S. imposed a 50% tariff on about $27 billion worth of Canadian goods at the end of August. That was because trade talks between the two countries had collapsed. Ashley Chapman, the company's chief operating officer, says the latest round of tariffs are insulting to Canadians and to the Canadian industry. And that's your Food and Ag Report. I'm Phil DeLand.
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It is 6:49. Sunrise is pretty nice this morning. It's super orange right now outside our studios in Goderich. So look outside if you're not looking outside. And if you are, disregard. You want some cheap groceries? You want to make friends with somebody who lives in the town of Goderich? Explain why after Jelly Roll.

0: Today's best country, Country 104.9. As of yesterday, you are now allowed to have chickens in your backyard in the town of Goderich. I never thought I would ever see this day. I don't think I'm going to get any chickens, though. But there's some rules you got to follow if you are going to get the chickens. You only get four. Only four.
1: Only four, and they got to be hens. No roosters.
0: No roosters, I know.
1: That's going to be tough. And you're not allowed to sell the eggs. You can give them to people, eat them yourself, but no selling the eggs.
0: Well, and you can't put the chicken coop right up against your neighbor's property. You got to leave 1.5 meters from the next lot so they don't smell.
1: I expect there will be some issues with roosters. It can be kind of hard to sex chicks when they're super, super young. I've known people who have got chickens before, and most of them hens, but then you get the odd rooster in the batch.
0: Well, how do you know? They just don't lay eggs?
1: No, you can tell
0: they get that little thing on their head, right?
1: Yeah.
0: Eventually.
1: Yeah, yeah. But when they're chicks, it's a little harder to tell. So then they grow up and you find out they're roosters. And maybe you do what this family I know did. The rooster became dinner.
0: Oh, really?
1: It was some of the best chicken I ever ate, too. Because they fed these chickens real good feed, and the chickens would get leftovers. They'll eat anything. There's some stuff they're not supposed to eat. It's bad for them. But otherwise, they eat everything. So these chickens ate some good human food. That was good chicken. When they slaughtered that chicken, that cooked it up, it was real good.
0: Well, now I have to look up if there's a bylaw whether or not I can slaughter things in my backyard.
1: Dude, just don't say anything. Do it and don't tell anybody about it.
2: Cock-a-doodle.
1: Slam. Got your news update in minutes.
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2: Good morning. I'm Thaddy Gideon. Still thousands without power in Huron County following Wednesday's strong thunderstorms. Most outages took place inland from Brussels and Walton down to Seaforth, Finastra, Winthrop, and Kippen. Hundreds are without power around Exeter, Dashwood, Crediton, Grand Bend, St. Joseph, and Bayfield. Reports say it could be days before crews restore power. Meantime, Environment Canada is investigating a possible tornado during Wednesday's storm in Wheatley, Ontario, near Leamington. The region had a red tornado warning Wednesday afternoon in the same storm that knocked out power to tens of thousands of customers around Ontario. Thousands remain without power between Huron County, Windsor, London, Kitchener, and Hamilton. No change at Queen's Park today following three by-elections in Ontario. The Progressive Conservatives held on to seats in Toronto and Hamilton, while the New Democrats held on to their seat in Scarborough. During campaigning, candidates said affordability and health care were common issues, along with the trade war with the U.S. Another whale recently moved from Marineland has died. Reports say a beluga whale moved to a Chicago aquarium died this week, along with a second beluga who had lived at the park for decades. This follows news last week of another Marineland beluga dying from dehydration at the same aquarium. Ottawa is launching a new organization to make it easier for you to access government services. Digital Transformation Canada will reportedly make use of digital tech to cut out duplicated work and operating costs and improve the digital security of Canadians. A news release says the agency will also fund Canadian AI and digital companies to make new technology more available. And a new $20 bill featuring King Charles III has been unveiled. The Bank of Canada says the new bill will be put into circulation in February of next year. The other side of the bill has an image of the Canadian National Vimy Memorial. And now a look at sports.
3: I'm RJ Broadhead. Here's the morning sports. The Blue Jays beat Cleveland 6-3, taking 2 of 3 in the series and close to within a half game of the Guardians for the final playoff spot. The Jays are in Kansas City tonight. They have 21 games remaining. None are against teams currently in a playoff spot, but they do play the Orioles and Rangers, who are right there with them in the wild card race. The Rangers shut out the Rays yesterday, and the Orioles lost to the Red Sox. Adley Rutschman hit 2 homers in his return to Baltimore. Kevin Gausman struck out 9, allowing the Cubs to split their series against Milwaukee. The Dodgers downed the Cardinals, and in a clash of division leaders, the Astros defeated the White Sox. Third seed Felix Auger-Aliassime said he was dizzy in seeing spots in his 4-set loss to Karen Khachanov at the U.S. Open, and LSU wants to list former NFL players. A Louisiana judge ruled against the NCAA, clearing the way for schools to list former pros. That's sports. The forecast is next.
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2: More wet weather possible today. Chances for thundershowers slowing down closer to dinner time. The high today, 25. Going to feel like 31 with the Humidex. Chance for rain overnight falling to 13 this evening. Long weekend looking nice. Sunshine on the forecast for tomorrow, Sunday, and Labor Day Monday. The high 25 all 3 days. It's 18 in Seaforth, 18 in St. Joseph, and 18 outside our studios in Goderich. I'm Fadi Giri, and now you're up to date.
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0: Country 104.9, 707. Going to be another cloudy day. Some rain possible. But we got some nice weather on the forecast for the long weekend. Tomorrow, looking like sun and cloud, 25. Going to be nice tomorrow. Sunday, sunny, 25. Labor Day, Monday, sunny and 25. So today we could see some rain, some thunder showers, but the long weekend looking pretty good, which is good for the hydro crews who are probably going to be out working the next few days. Still thousands of power outages across Huron County, mostly inland this morning. No estimate for getting the power back on, but crews are out working. Crews, we appreciate what you are doing. Thank you.
1: Good weather for the Goderich Salt and Harvest Festival here in Goderich. We're celebrating our rich history of salt and harvest. Lots going on.
0: Yes, sir. Yes, sir. Something else that's going to be going on, you'll notice it starting around Valentine's Day, is some new currency in circulation in Canada. Talk more after Chris Young, Country 104.9.

0: Country 104.9. It is 7:11. It's been a while now since Queen Elizabeth died. Was she the second? Queen Elizabeth the second?
1: Yeah.
0: Am I remembering that right?
1: Have some respect.
0: She's dead anyways. King Charles III took over in her place, and we've been waiting for King Charles to appear on our money, because the Queen was on our money on the 20, famously, and it's looking like the Bank of Canada in February will release the new $20 bill featuring King Charles III.
1: Oh, goody. So now we can look at King Charles as we're buying some milk.
0: Yes, sir.
1: There he is, our king. It's weird that we still do this, right? I mean, I get it. We're like part of the Commonwealth or whatever, but it's just weird to put like a king on a bill.
0: Well, he's on the one side. On the other side of the 20 is going to be the Canadian National Vimy Memorial commemorating the Battle of Vimy Ridge.
1: Now, that's what should be on the front.
0: That's kind of cool. Well, there's
1: is
0: no
1: there a front and back?
0: No, it's a bill. It's, yeah. However, if you want the Vimy Memorial to be the front, that's the front to you.
1: Well, our soldiers who died in that war, they should be on the front, you know, a memorial to them.
0: Then put them on the front. Nobody's stopping you. I'm not arguing. I'm just saying, like, nobody's stopping you from doing this. They were going to have the king on both sides, but AI technology, they were able to fit all his sausage fingers on one side. It's 7:13.
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0: In Goderich, the average gas price is 169.9 cents a liter. In Kincardine, the average price is 167.9. In Clinton, 179.9.
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0: Today's best country, Country 104.9. We are going to be at the Salt and Harvest Festival this weekend. 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That is your chance to get a sticker for our Stick It to Win It contest. 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We're going to do a draw for $1,000 on Tuesday morning.
1: So you get in the draw by snapping a photo of the sticker that you stuck somewhere, sending it to us. You're in the hat for that prize we're giving away at the end of the morning show on Tuesday after the Labor Day long weekend. $1,000 you could be winning, and not of our money, of money from our sponsors. 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
2: Still thousands without power in Huron County following Wednesday's thunderstorms. Most outages took place inland. Huron East, North Huron, South Huron, Blue Water area. Reports say it could be days before crews restore power. Meantime, Environment Canada investigating a possible tornado during Wednesday's storm in Wheatley, Ontario. That's down near Leamington. Region had a red tornado warning Wednesday afternoon in the same storm that knocked out power to tens of thousands of Ontario customers.
3: There were some people in Vanastra thinking maybe they had a tornado down there.
2: Strong winds all across our region. No change at Queen's Park today following three by-elections in Ontario. The Progressive Conservatives held on to seats in Toronto and Hamilton. The New Democrats held on to their seat in Scarborough. A new $20 bill featuring King Charles III has been unveiled. It'll be put into circulation in February of next year. The other side of the bill has an image of the Canadian National Vimy Memorial. More chances for thundershowers today, slowing down closer to dinner time. High 25 today, going to feel like 31 with the Humidex. Chance for rain overnight, falling to 13 this evening. The long weekend finally looking nice. Sunshine for tomorrow, Sunday, and Labor Day Monday. High 25 all 3 days. We're at 17 outside our studios in Goderich. Those are the five things you need to know.
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Little girl used to swing her out there. I still see her pink bow and her brown hair. She's in the big city now, but she still calls home.

0: 104.9, today's best country. Don't forget, this weekend it is the Salt and Harvest Festival in Goderich. There is a lot going on starting tonight. Britney Spears and Spice Girls tribute bands are playing. Yeah.
1: Sorry, you had a bit of a pregnant pause. You're like, Spice Girls and Britney Spears tribute bands are playing.
0: Tribute bands. It's not the, well, I wanted to be clear, it's not the real thing.
1: The way you phrased it made me think it was going to be, and then you added the word tribute.
0: And there's also this really cool thing if you want to get out and go for a walk, a Rotary Cove Lookout. You can learn all about our salt history. There's a bunch of lights set up and a bunch of information, and it's very educational and also very romantic. With all the lights, be sure to get out and do that. The beer tent also opens at 3 p.m.
1: Yeah, when I think of romance, I think of the history of salt.
0: Well, yeah, it's interesting. You can pretend you're all smart. Well, you could bring your lover there and then say things like, oh, I knew that already.
1: Bring your lover there? This is a radio show, not a 1957 Harlequin love novel. Why are you talking like that?
0: You could go down to the beach after and then talk about salt.
1: It'll be fun. We can't guarantee romantic fun for sure.
0: Maybe you could even propose there.
1: Why not?
0: Here's Tim and the Glory Boys.

0: Country 104.9, 7:39. I was off yesterday, so I kind of missed all the fiasco, all the craziness, the aftermath of the storm, which we're still in now. We still got the aftermath. Still thousands of customers without power across Huron County. Surrounding Seaforth area, up into North Huron, Walton area, Kinburn area, massive swath of customers without power, Egmontville down into Dashwood, Grand Bend, Bayfield, St. Joseph area. Still thousands of people without power, mostly inland. It's looking like hydro crews are working on it, but it could be a day, couple days, maybe longer than that before the power's back on. We have no estimate right now when the power's going to be back on, but I was out on the highway yesterday and hydro crews are working their butts off trying to get the power back on.
1: Yeah, that's a lot of trees to clean up. It's the perfect mix of the, a lot of times the soil being like really damp from all the rain we had, and then those high winds, they didn't stand a chance.
0: Did you have a story up about somebody who drove on a closed road? Because on my way, I had to go to Stratford for an appointment yesterday, and there was a lot of small roads closed in the country.
1: Yes.
0: And there's a reason you shouldn't drive on those things. We'll talk about that coming up in minutes.
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3: Amid the ongoing trade war with the United States, one Canadian company is taking a massive stand, that being Chapman's Ice Cream out of Markdale. In a post on social media, Chapman's Ice Cream says, quote, "We stand with the Canadian government and all provinces in our outright rejection of these unjustified tariffs." The company then went on to say that they'll be converting more than 70% of its American ingredients by mid-2027 to either Canadian or outsourced ingredients from other countries, and will continue to use 100% Canadian dairy. This after the U.S. imposed a 50% tariff on about $27 billion worth of Canadian goods at the end of August. That was because trade talks between the two countries had collapsed. Ashley Chapman, the company's chief operating officer, says the latest round of tariffs are insulting to Canadians and to the Canadian industry. And that's your Food and Ag Report. I'm Phil DeLand.
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1: Today's best country, Country 104.9. Quite a storm we had Wednesday night. A lot of roads were closed yesterday as well.
2: A lot of roads closed today, too.
1: Still closed today.
2: Still a lot of inland roads. Yeah, a lot of small dirt country roads. Yeah. Power lines running down, and power lines are down, so the roads are closed while power crews work.
1: And if you see a closed road sign, well, guess what? It means that the road is closed. And usually there's a good reason for the road being closed. Somebody had an accident on a closed road yesterday. We'll tell you the story after Bailey Zimmerman.

0: Today's best country 104.9. We had that huge storm roll in on Wednesday night. It was huge too. It went from like here all the way into Toronto. There was a lot of damage. It was massive, and a lot of roads were closed. A lot of trees were downed. Police were telling people just to stay off the roads. There were so many incidents.
1: Still thousands of power outages across Huron County this morning. No estimate when the power is going to be back on.
0: So there was a road that was closed, Perth Road 113. Somebody went on that road, and they're driving along, and guess what? Bam! Banged into a tree. Airbags went off, and their window was smashed. They went on to a closed road.
1: One of those situations where there is no one to blame but you.
0: No, you closed means closed, right? It doesn't mean, well, not for me. It's for other people.
1: Yeah.
0: Yeah, it's not closed for me because I want to use that road. But it's close for the other people.
1: Reminds me of my dad a little bit.
0: Really? Is he stubborn?
1: Yeah. Where do you think I get it from, buddy?
0: Oh, yeah.
1: No, but he used to do like reckless stuff behind the wheel. And we'd be like, you can't do that. He's like, I'm an experienced driver. He drove cab for a while. So he's been behind the wheel probably more hours than I ever will be. But dumb. My dad was not a smart man.
0: Well, and the other reason this is dumb is because I don't believe insurance covers the damage when you're on a closed road.
1: Thankfully, we don't have to find out, but this person will. So when you see a road closed sign, please don't drive on it. We care about your safety also. The insurance, it's going to kill you. Got your news update in minutes.
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3: Good morning. I'm Fatty Giddy. Still thousands without power in Huron County following Wednesday's strong thunderstorms. Most outages took place inland from Brussels and Walton down to Seaforth, Finastra, Winthrop, and Kippen. Hundreds are without power around Exeter, Dashwood, Crediton, Grand Bend, St. Joseph, and Bayfield. Reports say it could be days before crews restore power. Meantime, Environment Canada is investigating a possible tornado during Wednesday's storm in Wheatley, Ontario, near Leamington. The region had a red tornado warning Wednesday afternoon in the same storm that knocked out power to tens of thousands of customers around Ontario. Thousands remain without power between Huron County, Windsor, London, Kitchener, and Hamilton. No change at Queen's Park today following three by-elections in Ontario. The Progressive Conservatives held on to seats in Toronto and Hamilton, while the New Democrats held on to their seat in Scarborough. During campaigning, candidates said affordability and health care were common issues, along with the trade war with the U.S. Another whale recently moved from Marineland has died. Reports say a beluga whale moved to a Chicago aquarium died this week, along with a second beluga who had lived at the park for decades. This follows news last week of another Marineland beluga dying from dehydration at the same aquarium. Ottawa is launching a new organization to make it easier for you to access government services. Digital Transformation Canada will reportedly make use of digital tech to cut out duplicated work and operating costs and improve the digital security of Canadians. A news release says the agency will also fund Canadian AI and digital companies to make new technology more available. And a new $20 bill featuring King Charles III has been unveiled. The Bank of Canada says the new bill will be put into circulation in February of next year. The other side of the bill has an image of the Canadian National Vimy Memorial. And now a look at sports.
4: I'm RJ Broadhead. Here's the morning sports. The Blue Jays beat Cleveland 6-3, taking 2 of 3 in the series and close to within a half game of the Guardians for the final playoff spot. The Jays are in Kansas City tonight. They have 21 games remaining. None are against teams currently in a playoff spot, but they do play the Orioles and Rangers, who are right there with them in the wild card race. The Rangers shut out the Rays yesterday, and the Orioles lost to the Red Sox. Adley Rutschman hit 2 homers in his return to Baltimore. Kevin Gausman struck out 9, allowing the Cubs to split their series against Milwaukee. The Dodgers down the Cardinals, and in a clash of division leaders, the Astros defeated the White Sox. Third seed Felix Auger-Aliassime said he was dizzy in seeing spots in his 4-set loss to Karen Khachanov at the U.S. Open. And LSU wants to list former NFL players. A Louisiana judge ruled against the NCAA, clearing the way for schools to list former pros. That's sports. The forecast is next.
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3: More wet weather possible today. Chances for thundershowers slowing down closer to dinner time. The high today, 25. Going to feel like 31 with the humidex. Chance for rain overnight falling to 13 this evening. Long weekend looking nice. Sunshine on the forecast for tomorrow, Sunday, and Labor Day Monday. The high 25 all 3 days. It's 19 in Vinastra, 19 in Wingham, and 19 outside our studios in Goderich. I'm Fatty Giddy, and now you're up to date.
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1: 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I don't want to exclude anybody here, but if you have a PP instead of a VV, there's an issue you might encounter at the urinal. Splashback.
2: Oh, yeah. It's the worst.
1: It's not fun, especially when you're wearing shorts or you got sandals on or something. You can really feel the splashback. Sorry to ruin your breakfast. But a Canadian engineer has solved this problem. Just got recognized for it. We'll talk more after Morgan Griffiths, Country 104.9.

0: Country 104.9. It is 8:10. I don't know about you, Matt. You're in a public place. You maybe have to go number one. You go to the urinal, and there's a little bit of splashback sometimes.
1: Well, and I think this is partly why guys always leave a urinal in between, so they don't get any of their neighbor's splashback there
0: No,
1: either.
0: No, it's just a common courtesy, so you're not standing right next to somebody with their junk out. How much pressure does your stream have?
1: Sometimes it comes out strong and you get the splash.
0: But strong enough to splash the person next to you?
1: Well, you could. You could. That's why
0: No, you could. I couldn't. My stream is not that strong.
1: But I have a method where I don't go right into the middle. I kind of go off to the side.
0: Dude, you need to work for the fire department. If your stream is that strong?
1: Maybe so.
0: So next time there's a fire, Goderich Fire Department, contact Matt. Evidently, he's got all the stream you need. Municipal water pressure? No, you don't need that. You got the Huss man.
1: Well, and you know what? I've always thought there's got to be a better shape for the urinal where there's no splash. Like, I like the urinals that are in the porta potties where it's basically like a funnel and you don't get the splash back because you're going right into this funnel.
0: The porta potty urinals are surprisingly effective.
1: Yes.
0: We're talking about this because there is an engineer at the University of Waterloo, a guy named Kavishan Thurraja, and he won a science prize over in Switzerland because he invented this urinal with no splashback. And the way it's shaped is, imagine like a triangle, but without the bottom. And the pointy edge is away from you. So the walls are kind of, you're not peeing against a flat wall. The walls are kind of almost to the side.
1: Okay.
0: And there's just nothing to splash back at you. The walls might splash at each other, but not back at you. And he won a prize for this splash-free urinal.
1: How have they not thought of this until now?
0: That's kind of crazy, right?
1: Yeah.
0: So he winning some awards. And as someone with a pee-pee, I appreciate we're making going number one more convenient instead of helping people with VVs not wait in 20-minute lines for the bathroom. So thanks, the patriarchy. It's 8:12.
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0: In Goderich, the average gas price is 169.9 cents a liter. In Kincardine, the average price is 167.9. In Clinton, 179.9.
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0: Today's best country, country 104.9. The kids go back to school Tuesday, right? Is that correct?
1: I believe that's correct.
0: Oh, wow. Have you got them back into a routine, parents? Oh, it's so hard to break that summer routine of staying up late and doing whatever you want. Well, Lambton Public Health have some suggestions of getting your kids back on a routine and some things you should do before school starts. Tell you after Jess Moskaluk. There's cheap wine and cigarettes.

0: Today's Best Country, Country 104.9. I don't have any kids going back to school. It's kind of nice. I remember when they were younger, it's so hard to get them back into a normal routine. You know, they go from staying up till 11, 11:30 to all of a sudden get to bed at 8. They can't fall asleep for a while. It takes a while to get used to the whole thing.
1: Drugs.
0: Oh, what kind of drugs?
1: Oh, melatonin, something over the counter.
0: Oh, okay, yeah.
1: You know, one of those like gummy melatonin things.
0: Okay.
1: Like, you want some candy?
0: Oh, yeah.
1: And then they take the candy and then they're asleep 10 minutes later.
0: Oh, that's a good suggestion.
1: No, it's not. Don't drug your kids without consent.
0: The ones that are for that. Lambton Public Health, they made a list of things you should start doing. Adjust the bedtimes, of course, and disconnect them from screen times because that stimulation right before bed can keep them up. So that's a good thing. I would say even like a couple hours before bedtime, maybe.
1: I'm not saying these are bad things to do, but we don't do these for ourselves as adults. Like you come back from
0: vacation.
1: We come back from vacation. You're not spending part of your vacation readjusting to your work schedule. Hell no. No, you're on vacation. Your kids are on vacation right now.
0: I thought this was a good point, and it's not often brought up, the importance of teaching your kids good hygiene, things like washing your hands, because you know how the kids go back to school and then they all get sick?
1: And everything's sticky.
0: Yeah, and if you really teach your kid how to wash their hands really good before they enter your home, maybe just put a sink outside in the front lawn. Wash your hands before you come in the home, kids.
1: Or just hose them down every single day.
0: Every time they come home, get the hose out. Yeah.
1: Kids, arms out, hands, palms facing me, hose them down. That'll keep the sickness away for a day because they're kids and they're going to get you sick. Five things you need to know in minutes.
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1: Still thousands without power in Huron County following Wednesday's thunderstorms. Most outages took place inland. Huron East, North Huron, South Huron, Blue Water. Reports say it could be days before crews restore the power fully. Meantime, Environment Canada investigating a possible tornado during Wednesday's storm in Wheatley, Ontario. That's down near Leamington. The region had a red tornado warning Wednesday afternoon in the same storm that knocked out power to tens of thousands across Ontario.
2: Ooh, I hope the tomatoes are okay. They grow a lot of tomatoes down there.
1: Tomatoes down in Leamington, those famous Heinz tomatoes, now French's tomatoes. No change at Queen's Park today following three by-elections in Ontario. The Progressive Conservatives held on to seats in Toronto and Hamilton. The New Democrats held on to their seat in Scarborough. A new $20 bill featuring King Charles III has been unveiled and will be put into circulation in February of next year. Other side of the bill has an image of the Canadian National Vimy Memorial.
2: Well, that's nice. I noticed one of the bills is horizontal as well.
1: It's going to be vertical is the word.
2: Vertical, yeah.
1: Is the word you're looking
2: They're
1: for.
2: Usually horizontal. Yeah, so you can see the king there. They fit his ears on, which was nice.
1: And all of his fat fingers. More chances for thunder showers today, slowing down closer to dinner time. Don't shake your head at me. High today, 25. Going to feel like 31 with the Humidex. Chance for rain overnight, falling to 13 this evening. For the long weekend, sunshine on the forecast for tomorrow, Sunday, and Labor Day Monday. The high 25 all 3 days. It is 18 outside our studios in Goderich. Those are the five things you need to know.
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Today's Best Country, Country 104.9 after Martina McBride, the latest in country music news. A big country music superstar played one of those secret shows in a small venue. I'll tell you who. Coming up after My Baby Loves Me. Don't need no

0: It's time for country news. Garth Brooks played a secret show at the Grizzly Rose in Denver last night. Thousands of fans waited outside in the heat to be one of 2,100 people to get inside.
1: Hold on. How are 2,100 people waiting for a secret concert?
0: Well, they must have found out about it somehow. Well,
1: then
0: apparently
1: it's not a secret.
0: Apparently there was a code name. He used the name Yukon Jack. And I guess if you knew about Yukon Jack, if you were invited to the Yukon game, he used the name Yukon Jack. And I guess if you knew about Yukon Jack, if you were invited to the Yukon Jack concert, well, you knew it was going to be Garth.

0: she stole some songs from other people. I'm not really hearing it too much. Here's the main song, you know, Noah Kahan's song Stick Season. People comparing it to her song Boston.
1: I never heard
0: it right away, though. I'm good at hearing when a melody is similar, but I don't know. People are just trying to bring her down because her dad's a multi-billionaire, apparently.
1: Her dad started Groupon, which, yeah, if you don't remember Groupon, it was big for a little while. He made a couple billion off that. And I'm not saying she's not talented. I like that song, Boston. I think it's a sweet song. But when you got a parent who might be funding your career, they can hire the best producers, the best songwriters to make you sound good, sing good, write good songs. So the test will be longevity. For example,
0: that's right.
1: Taylor Swift had a very, very wealthy father, but Taylor Swift has proven herself.
0: She's proven herself.
1: Over the long terms. And there's a lot of people who have wealthy husbands or wives or parents, and they end up proving themselves.
0: You can be rich and talented at the same time, though.
1: This is true. Yeah. This is true. And I'm just saying the verdict is out on Stella Lefty. We'll see.
0: Yeah, that's right.
1: We'll see.
0: That's right.
1: That's all. That's country news. It's 8:39.
2: 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And when I really need help, there's not enough to go around. I wish somebody would do something.
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It's looking like a beautiful weekend, minus the chance of a thunderstorm tonight, but a beautiful weekend for the Salt and Harvest Festival in Goderich. We're celebrating our rich salt history with lots of fun for the whole family. 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I'll tell you more after Eric Church where you can get that sticker. Here's Hands of Time.

0: Today's best country, Country 104.9. It's the last big weekend of the summer, and we're going to be out and about in our community cruiser. Tori is going to be at the Salt and Harvest Festival, and you're going to want to find her at the festival if you haven't got a Country 104.9 sticker, because you need to get a sticker, stick it on something, take a picture of it, and upload it to our webpage. That gets you in the draw for $1,000.
1: So if you're in the town of Goderich, find Cruiser Tori at the Salt and Harvest Festival between 10 and 2 tomorrow. 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
0: And I think she's going to be at the Clinton Raceway as well.
1: On Sunday. So you can find Tori in two places, grab a sticker, send us a photo of that sticker stuck somewhere. We're going to be making that draw for $1,000 cashola coming up at the end of the show on Tuesday after the Labor Day long weekend.
0: And there's another reason you want to find Tori, because we have some incredible swag. We've teamed up with Moss Fruit and Vegetable Farm to make a really nice water bottle. This would be great for the kids to bring back to school.
1: Heading back to school, yeah, keep them hydrated. We also got some cool school supplies, some highlighters. It's like a multicolored single highlighter. It's very cool. So you can get like one of, how many colors are on it?
0: There's five colors on this highlighter shaped like a sun, and it's brought to you by Hurontel. It's a great thing to come grab.
1: So you see, Tori, you can grab a sticker, a water bottle, and some highlighters, man. Come on. Get ready for school. Meet and co-op Tori for free. Not co-op Tori, Cruiser Tori. She works for us now. We pay her in Canadian. You got your Hyundai of Goderich Workday kickoff on the way with Dierks Bentley, Zach McPhee, and Tebe.
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More wet weather possible today, but the long weekend looking nice. Chances for thundershowers throughout the day, slowing down closer to dinner time. The high today, 25, going to feel like 31 with the humidex. Chance for rain overnight, falling to 13 this evening. Sunshine on the forecast for tomorrow, Sunday, and Labor Day Monday. The high 25 all 3 days.

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2: New truck.

More rain on tap today. Chance for thundershowers throughout the day. That'll slow down closer to dinner time. The high today, 25. Going to feel like 31 with a Humidex. Chance for rain overnight, falling to 13 this evening. The long weekend looking nice. Sunshine on the forecast for tomorrow, Sunday, and Labor Day Monday. The high 25 all 3 days.

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More wet weather possible today, but the long weekend looking nice. Chances for thundershowers throughout the day, slowing down closer to dinner time. The high today, 25, going to feel like 31 with the humidex. Chance for rain overnight, falling to 13 this evening. Sunshine on the forecast for tomorrow, Sunday, and Labor Day Monday. The high 25 all 3 days.

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3: More rain on tap today. Chance for thundershowers throughout the day. That'll slow down closer to dinner time. The high today, 25. Going to feel like 31 with a humidex. Chance for rain overnight, falling to 13 this evening. The long weekend looking nice. Sunshine on the forecast for tomorrow, Sunday, and Labor Day Monday. The high 25 all 3 days.

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Keith Urban with Cop Car. Today's Best Country, Country 104.9. Good morning, Zach here. How's it going? Welcome to Friday. You made it to the weekend. Full weather update coming up in about 10 minutes. Here's Josh Stump with Highway Money.

0: Morgan Wallen and Post Malone with I Ain't Coming Back. 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
7: More wet weather possible today, but the long weekend looking nice. Chances for thundershowers throughout the day, slowing down closer to dinner time. The high today, 25, going to feel like 31 with the humidex. Chance for rain overnight, falling to 13 this evening. Sunshine on the forecast for tomorrow, Sunday, and Labor Day Monday. The high 25 all 3 days.

0: Gord Bamford with hashtag Redneck. Today's Best Country, Country 104.9. This is such a cool story. A woman by the name of Rita Georgieff celebrated her 102nd birthday in the coolest way possible. She decided she was going to walk across the Gordie Howe Bridge that connects Canada to the States. And she was actually waiting to make this walk for a very long time. She actually wanted to do it when she was 100, but she had to wait the 2 years because the bridge was still under construction. But nonetheless, she had come full circle because, believe it or not, she also was there to cross the Ambassador Bridge when it opened. And that was when she was just 7 years old.
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5: More rain on tap today. Chance for thundershowers throughout the day. That'll slow down closer to dinner time. The high today, 25. Going to feel like 31 with a Humidex. Chance for rain overnight, falling to 13 this evening. The long weekend looking nice. Sunshine on the forecast for tomorrow, Sunday, and Labor Day Monday. The high 25 all 3 days.

0: 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And following that, we've got your Free For All Friday songs, three songs that share a common theme. 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
2: Good afternoon. I'm Thad Agiti. Still thousands without power in Huron County following Wednesday's strong thunderstorms. Most outages took place inland from Brussels and Walton down to Seaforth, Finastra, Winthrop, and Kippen. Hundreds are without power around Exeter, Dashwood, Crediton, Grand Bend, St. Joseph, and Bayfield. Reports say it could be days before crews restore power. Meantime, Environment Canada is investigating a possible tornado during Wednesday's storm in Wheatley, Ontario, near Leamington. The region had a red tornado warning Wednesday afternoon in the same storm that knocked out power to tens of thousands of customers around Ontario. Thousands remain without power between Huron County, Windsor, London, Kitchener, and Hamilton. No change at Queen's Park today following three by-elections in Ontario. The Progressive Conservatives held on to seats in Toronto and Hamilton, while the New Democrats held on to their seat in Scarborough. During campaigning, candidates said affordability and health care were common issues, along with the trade war with the U.S. Another whale recently moved from Marineland has died. Reports say a beluga whale moved to a Chicago aquarium died this week, along with a second beluga who had lived at the park for decades. This follows news last week of another Marineland beluga dying from dehydration at the same aquarium. Ottawa is launching a new organization to make it easier for you to access government services. Digital Transformation Canada will reportedly make use of digital tech to cut out duplicated work and operating costs and improve the digital security of Canadians. A news release says the agency will also fund Canadian AI and digital companies to make new technology more available. And a new $20 bill featuring King Charles III has been unveiled. The Bank of Canada says the new bill will be put into circulation in February of next year. The other side of the bill has an image of the Canadian National Vimy Memorial. Turning to sports, the Toronto Blue Jays look to get into wildcard position this weekend when they begin a three-game set against the Royals in Kansas City. The Jays are coming off a series win against Cleveland and are just a half game back of the last American League wildcard. Jameson Taillon starts for Toronto. Week 14 of the CFL season kicks off in Montreal as the league-best Alouettes host the 6-5 BC Lions. Canadian Denis Shapovalov takes on American Ben Shelton in the round of 32 at the U.S. Open. On the women's side, Layla Fernandez faces American Jessica Pegula. And that's news and sports. The forecast is next.
3: 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I want that bag. 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
2: A gloomy end to the week with chances for rain and thunderstorms this afternoon. That'll slow down closer to dinner time. The high today, 25. Going to feel like 31 with the Humidex. Chances for showers overnight falling to 13 this evening. Good news, long weekend looking solid. Sunshine on the way for tomorrow, Sunday, and Labor Day Monday. The high 25 all weekend. It's 22 in Bayfield, 22 in Blythe, and 22 outside our studios in Goderich. 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

0: Today's Best Country, Country 104.9, Hank Williams Jr. moving on over. And that is your Free For All Friday songs featuring your artist for today, Hank Williams Jr. We also got to hear from Toby Keith and Willie Nelson and George Strait to kick us off. And the theme we were highlighting this week, well, it was all with the songs. They were all about animals.
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5: A gloomy end to the week today. Chances for rain and thunderstorms this afternoon. That'll slow down closer to dinner time. The high today, 25. Going to feel like 31 with the humidex. Chance for showers overnight, dropping to 13 this evening. Tomorrow, Sunday, and Labor Day, calling for sunshine. High 25 all weekend.

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0: Brett Kissel and Dierks Bentley with Hurt and Songs. Today's Best Country, Country 104.9. This seems pretty similar to one I told a few weeks ago, but three young climbers had to be rescued from Mount Shasta in California after they wandered off route following their descent. Officials later learned that the climbers had used AI to plan their trip and determine what they needed to pack. Shocking absolutely nobody, the AI told them to bring far less food and water than what was actually required for the group. Yeah, remember, that Google AI, it ain't always right. You got to do your own research.
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5: Gloomy and rainy today, but the long weekend looking pretty good. Chances for thunderstorms this afternoon. That'll slow down closer to dinner time. The high today, 25, going to feel like 31 with the humidex. Chance for showers overnight falling to 13 this evening. Long weekend looking great. Sunshine on the way for tomorrow, Sunday, and Labor Day, Monday. High 25 all weekend.

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Stella Lefty with Boston, today's Best Country 104.9. Welcome to that 1 o'clock hour. You're hanging out here with Zach on this Friday afternoon. Hope you're having a good one out there. Here's Little Big Town with Girl Crush. Full weather update coming up in 10 minutes.

0: Cody Johnson and Carrie Underwood with I'm Gonna Love You. Today's Best Country, Country 104.9. Coming up at 1:30, a bar that had quite the shocking way of paying a large bill.
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4: A gloomy end to the week today. Chances for rain and thunderstorms this afternoon. That'll slow down closer to dinner time. The high today, 25. Going to feel like 31 with the humidex. Chance for showers overnight, dropping to 13 this evening. Tomorrow, Sunday, and Labor Day, calling for sunshine. High 25 all weekend.

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0: George Canyon with Surrender, today's best country, Country 104.9. This one is staggering. So an 18-year-old woman out in Thailand claimed that a bar manager at a bar she visited shaved her head over an unpaid bill of more than $1,800. Yeah, seriously, what a whirlwind there, eh? So the teenager allegedly used a fake ID to enter the place, and she was actually confronted by bar staff when she tried to leave without paying. Now, the bar manager alleged that the teen and her mother agreed to sell her hair instead of paying the bill. Honestly, though, but like, how? How in the world do you rack up a bar tab in one night for $1,800? How do you do that? What were you having?
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0: 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Coming up later on tonight at 6, we've got the Casey Clark Show. 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
3: Gloomy and rainy today, but the long weekend looking pretty good. Chances for thunderstorms this afternoon. That'll slow down closer to dinner time. The high today, 25, going to feel like 31 with the humidex. Chance for showers overnight falling to 13.

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Today's Best Country, Country 104.9. We've got Dusty Hill coming up in the next hour at 3 to keep you company on the drive home. Here's the Reklaws and Dean Brody, Hometown Heroes. Man.

0: 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A very new vertical $20 bill we're getting.
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5: A gloomy end to the week today. Chances for rain and thunderstorms this afternoon. That'll slow down closer to dinner time. The high today, 25. Going to feel like 31 with the humidex. Chance for showers overnight, dropping to 13 this evening. Tomorrow, Sunday, and Labor Day, calling for sunshine. High 25 all weekend.

0: Dallas Smith with Use Me, today's best country, Country 104.9. This one is for surely interesting. Apparently, we're getting a vertical $20 bill. Yeah, it's going to be featuring King Charles III on one side, and on the reverse, it features the Canadian National Vimy Memorial in France, honoring the Canadians who fought at Vimy Ridge. And it looks really interesting. It's got a bunch of new security features, including a purple security stripe on one of the sides. It's actually looking pretty funky, and it's looking to get into circulation next year, February.
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0: Best Country, Country 104.9, Brayden King with We Got Beer. I'm Zach. That's it for me. Hope you have a fantastic rest of the day. I am out of here. But hey, don't go away, though. We've got Dusty Hill coming up next at 3. He's going to be keeping you company on the drive home. All right here on today's Best Country, Country 104.9. Have a good one.
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3: Gloomy and rainy today, but the long weekend looking pretty good. Chances for thunderstorms this afternoon. That'll slow down closer to dinner time. The high today, 25, going to feel like 31 with the humidex. Chance for showers overnight falling to 13 this evening. Long weekend looking great. Sunshine on the way for tomorrow, Sunday, and Labor Day, Monday. High 25 all weekend.

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Lainey Wilson, John Mayer, Phone Keys Wallet, and you. Yes. Hi there. You're with Dusty. We're rolling through continuous country. It's Luke Bryan on Country 104.9.

0: Bailey Zimmerman on today's Best Country, Country 104.9. Well, it's Friday. It's dangerously close to another weekend. I'm Dusty Hill. Your forecast is looking mighty fine for the entire Labor Day long weekend. Details on that coming up shortly. Let's find out what happened this date in history. It's the 4th of September. 24 years ago, 2002, Kelly Clarkson became the first winner of American Idol. 24 years ago. 54 years ago, in 1972, at the Munich Olympics, Mark Spitz became the first Olympian ever to win 7 gold medals. That was until Michael Phelps came along in 2008. He won 8 at the Beijing Games. Yeah, also in 1972, The Price is Right, the U.S.'s longest-running game show, debuted on CBS. There was an earlier version that started in 1956 and went to 1965. Bob Barker hosted from 1972 until 2007, and he retired. And, of course, Drew Carey took over from there. And finally, 69 years ago, 1957, Ford began selling the Edsel. It was taken off the market 3 years later. People just didn't want to drive the thing.
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7: A mix of sun and cloud for the rest of the day today. Small chance of showers. Temperature steady near 24, feeling like 30. Cloudy chance of showers this evening. Fog overnight tonight, low 12. Mostly cloudy for tomorrow. Chance of showers. Fog in the morning, high near 23, feeling like 26. And then sun for Sunday and Monday with a high of 24 and 25, respectively.

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0: That's Shaboozy on today's Best Country, Country 104.9. I'm Dusty Hill, heading towards the long weekend. A reminder that coming up in September, several events, including the Walk for Parkinson's. You can join the Parkinson's Society of Southwestern Ontario for the Parkinson Walk in Goderich. And that is the Saturday the 12th. It starts at 10 a.m. and goes till 2. And registration begins at 10 a.m. The walk starts at 11. Participants are of all ages are welcome. You can learn more or to register at walkforpd.ca. That's walkforpd.ca. There's also additional information on our website, country1049.ca. Just go to our events calendar.
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7: Mix of sun and cloud to finish out our day today. Small chance of showers popping up as well. Temperature steady near 24, feeling like 30 with the humidity. Cloudy through this evening. Chance of showers this evening as well. Fog overnight tonight, low 12. Mostly cloudy tomorrow. Fog in the morning. Chance of showers in the afternoon, high 23, feeling like 26. And then for the rest of the long weekend, it'll be sun for Sunday and Monday with a high of 24 and 25, respectively.

0: Ella Langley on today's Best Country. Country 104.9 news coming up at the top of the hour next hour. Well, we'll take a look at those gas prices, whether you want to or not. And we have the gas price report. Yeah, we'll let you know what's going on there. Also coming up, a check on a weather forecast, which is looking really good. Top five things I bet you did not know. Celebrity birthdays as well. A reminder that today is Stand Up to Cancer Day. That's always a good idea. It's Food Bank Day. A good idea to make a donation to the food bank as well. It's Bring Your Manners to Work Day. Thank you. And it's Chianti Day. Chianti, a dry red wine from Tuscany. I'd like to go over and get some right now.
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3: Good afternoon. I'm Phil DeLand. Still thousands without power in Huron County following Wednesday's strong thunderstorms. Most outages took place inland from Brussels and Walton down to Seaforth and Venastra, Winthrop and Kippen. Hundreds are without power around Exeter, Dashwood, Crediton, Grand Bend, St. Joseph and Bayfield. Reports say it could be days before crews restore power to those areas. Environment Canada's released a list of the top 10 locations that saw the most rainfall earlier this week. Caledon topped the list with 138.9 millimeters of rain during Wednesday's storm, almost 5.5 inches. Vaughan was right behind them with 133 millimeters. North York was third on the list, but that region saw some of the largest pieces of hail, some hitting about 6.5 centimeters or 2.5 inches. Meanwhile, there are still reports of some homes and businesses in the dark following that storm today. In Toronto, there were roughly 1,500 calls for service over a 24-hour period. The outdoor music venue Rogers Stadium in the North End suffered, quote, severe damage with an entire section of seating being destroyed. Provincial police are warning about the door kick challenge. It's a social media trend that has recently gained popularity among young people. In this one, someone records as another person kicks the front door of a home, often causing damage. It usually happens in the late evening or early morning hours. Homeowners are encouraged to report any suspicious activity. Meanwhile, weather officials are trying to determine if a tornado touched down in the community of Wheatley near Windsor. The weather agency issued a red tornado warning for the area yesterday afternoon. According to the Wheatley Provincial Park officials, there was a tornado indicated on its radar. Two people have been rescued from a flooded hydro power tunnel in Nepal more than a week after flash floods hit the area, killing more than 1,300 people. Both men suffered injuries and have been airlifted to a hospital in Kathmandu. At least 39 others are still believed trapped in the network of tunnels. In sports this hour, busy and big Major League Baseball weekend. The Blue Jays open a series in Kansas City tonight. Jameson Taillon gets a start for Toronto. The Jays took 2 of 3 from the Guardians in a key series. They remain a half game back of Cleveland for that final wild card spot. The Guardians are home to the Tigers this weekend. Elsewhere, the Rangers are tied with the Jays at half a game back. They take on Tampa Bay. Meanwhile, the Orioles are 1.5 games back of that spot as well. They host the Red Sox. That's news and sports. Your forecast is coming up next.
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3: Mix of sun and cloud to finish out our day today. Small chance of showers popping up as well. Temperature steady near 24, feeling like 30 with the humidity. Cloudy through this evening. Chance of showers this evening as well. Fog overnight tonight, low 12. Mostly cloudy tomorrow. Fog in the morning. Chance of showers in the afternoon, high 23, feeling like 26. And then for the rest of the long weekend, it'll be sun for Sunday and Monday with a high of 24 and 25, respectively. Right now, outside of our Goddard studio, it's 24 degrees, but feels more like 29 with the humidity. I'm Phil DeLand. Now you're up to date.
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0: Dirt. 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Dusty on duty. It's Friday. It's busy, busy, busy long weekend coming up, of course. Please drive carefully. We've got a check in your forecast coming up shortly. 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

0: Tim and the Glory Boys, if I go missing on today's Best Country, Country 104.9 forecast for the weekend is pretty good. We've got details on that and more continuous country for your dining and dancing pleasure on this Friday heading into the long weekend. It's the 4th of September. Let's see who's having a birthday today, celebrity birthdays. Beyonce's birthday today. You know you've made it when you are called by only one name, like Madonna or Barbara or Oprah. Beyonce, 45. Ione Skye, actress. She was in Say Anything with John Cusack. Also Wayne's World, One Night Stand. She's also Donovan, Sunshine, Superman, had a big hit. His daughter, Ione Skye, is 56. Mike Piazza, retired catcher, Baseball Hall of Famer, 58 today. Damon Wayans in Living Color, The Last Boy Scout, pretty good movie. And Lethal Weapon, the TV series, he's 66 today. And Tom Watson, legendary golfer Tom Watson, 77 today.
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5: A mix of sun and cloud for the rest of the day today. Small chance of showers. Temperature steady near 24, feeling like 30. Cloudy chance of showers this evening. Fog overnight tonight, low 12. Mostly cloudy for tomorrow. Chance of showers. Fog in the morning, high near 23, feeling like 26. And then sun for Sunday and Monday with a high of 24 and 25, respectively.

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0: Jelly Roll and Lainey Wilson on Country 104.9 are rolling along. You're with Dusty. We got your forecast in just a second here. Time for the top five things I bet you did not know. Amaze your friends with totally useless information. Number five, due to the atmospheric pressure, actual diamonds could rain down. They could rain down from the sky in Jupiter, Saturn, Uranus, and Neptune. They could. They don't know for sure. They're just making that up. Number four, it's illegal to use any recording devices when you're running with the bulls in Pamplona. I would be concentrating on not getting trampled. Number three, cockroaches have individual personalities, although their personalities tend to fall into two categories, shy and not shy. Number two, the official provincial bird of Prince Edward Island. Do you know what that is? It's a blue jay. Of course, the official provincial bird of Ontario is, anyone, the common loon. And finally, according to the Canadian Encyclopedia, Hockey Night in Canada is the longest-running Canadian television program. It started in October of 1952, and it terminated just this past summer, June of 2026. The public broadcaster CBC stopped airing Hockey Night in Canada. Rogers Communications holds the exclusive broadcast rights. The two networks failed to reach a licensing agreement. Apparently, CBC is replacing the Saturday primetime hockey slot with coverage of women's professional sports, world championships, and amateur athletics. Rogers retains ownership of the Hockey Night in Canada trademark and brand. Shame.
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4: Mix of sun and cloud to finish out our day today. Small chance of showers popping up as well. Temperature steady near 24, feeling like 30 with the humidity. Cloudy through this evening. Chance of showers this evening as well. Fog overnight tonight, low 12. Mostly cloudy tomorrow. Fog in the morning. Chance of showers in the afternoon, high 23, feeling like 26. And then for the rest of the long weekend, it'll be sun for Sunday and Monday with a high of 24 and 25, respectively.

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3: Good evening, I'm Phil DeLand. It's been a couple of days since that storm on Wednesday, and thousands remain without power across Huron County. The bulk of the outages included inland locations like Brussels, Walton, Seaforth, Venastra, Winthrop, and Kippen. However, hundreds remain without power around Exeter, Dashwood, Crediton, Grand Bend, St. Joseph, and Bayfield. According to some reports, it could be days before crews fully restore power to those areas. Environment Canada has released its list of the top 10 locations that saw the most rainfall on Wednesday's storm. Caledon was number one on the list with almost 139 millimeters of rain, or about 5 inches. Vaughan came in second at 133 millimeters. Although North York was third on the list, they did see some of the largest pieces of hail, some as big as about 2.5 inches or 6.5 centimeters. Meanwhile, there are still reports of some homes and businesses in the dark around major parts of the province. In Toronto, fire crews there say they responded to more than 1,500 calls for service in a 24-hour period. The outdoor music venue, the Rogers Stadium in the North End, suffered severe damage, pictures showing an entire section of seating being destroyed. Provincial police are letting people know about a new trend on social media called the Door Kick Challenge. This trend is recent and has started to gain popularity among young people. In this one, someone will record another person kicking the front door of a home, often causing major damage. It usually happens in the late evening or early morning hours. Some homeowners are encouraged to report any suspicious activity they may see. Weather officials are down in Wheatley near Windsor trying to determine if a tornado touched down in that area. The weather agency issued a red tornado warning for that section during a storm yesterday evening. According to the Wheatley Provincial Park officials, there was a tornado indicated on their radar. Two people have been rescued from a flooded hydropower tunnel in Nepal. That's about a week after flash floods ravaged that area, killing more than 1,300 people. Both men suffered minor injuries and have been airlifted to a hospital in Kathmandu. About 39 others are still believed trapped in the network of tunnels, however. In sports this hour, big playoff implication weekend around Major League Baseball. The Blue Jays open a series in Kansas City. Toronto took 2 of 3 from the Guardians recently this week, moving them to a half game back of Cleveland for the final wild card spot. Guardians are home to the Tigers this weekend. Elsewhere, Rangers are tied with the Jays at a half game back. They take on Tampa Bay, who's trying to hold on to first place in the AL East. The Orioles, meanwhile, are a game and a half back of Cleveland and a game back of Toronto and Texas. They take on the Red Sox, who are trying to push for a better playoff position in the wild card and in the AL East. That's news and sports. Your forecast is coming up next.
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3: Cloudy this evening, chance of showers, temperature falling to around 20 by midnight tonight with the humidity starting to break. Overnight cloudy, chance of fog, low near 12. Cloudy tomorrow, chance of showers in the afternoon with that fog in the morning. High 23, feeling like 26. And then sun for both Sunday and Monday for the long weekend with a high of 24 on Sunday and 25 on Monday. Right now it's 24, feeling like 30 outside of our Goderich studio. I'm Phil DeLand. 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

0: Sunshine's free to Neil Townes on today's Best Country. Country 104.9, it's after 5 on a Friday. It is officially the weekend, not any weekend, but the Labor Day long weekend. Drive carefully, please. Everybody wants to get away for the weekend. We've got your forecast, which is really looking good. Details on that coming up, but right now, let's take a look at gas prices.
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2: Right now, the average cost of fuel in Goderich is $174.8. In Clinton, it's $172.2. And in Grand Bend, it is $179.9.

And I ain't trying to rush and mess this up. Don't wanna move too quick, but this feels like it.

0: Russell Dickerson on today's Best Country, Country 104.9. Dusty on duty, time for the Fast Five Entertainment News. Number five, feminist icon Gloria Steinem has passed away. She was 92. Oprah Winfrey said, and I'm quoting here, "Every woman is living in some measure inside the progress that Gloria helped create." Number four, Sandra Bullock feels vindicated. Years ago, she said she saw alien ships flying around in the sky. Now government files on UFOs have witnesses, eyewitness accounts of legitimate pilots seeing ships flying around. So she feels vindicated. Number three, sources say some of Jennifer Aniston's friends aren't sold on her boyfriend, Jim Curtis. They say, and I'm quoting here, they worry he could be an opportunist and feel like he can be a bit performative. Ooh, we'll have to watch that. Number two, Alan Jackson's final show is the highest grossing single show concert ever. $34.729 million. Wow. And finally, this is kind of neat. DC Comics has announced Batman and Superman and Weird Al together. It's called Batman, Superman, Weird Al, World's Weirdest Number One. It's an all-new 40-page, one-shot comic book that brings the world's finest together with the one, the only, the undisputed king of musical parody, Weird Al Yankovic. It's a dimension-hopping adventure unlike anything they've faced before. Of course it is. Yes, it's weird, and yes, it's on store shelves right now.
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5: A mix of sun and cloud for the rest of the day today. Small chance of showers. Temperature steady near 24, feeling like 30. Cloudy chance of showers this evening. Fog overnight tonight, low 12. Mostly cloudy for tomorrow. Chance of showers, fog in the morning. High near 23, feeling like 26. And then sun for Sunday and Monday with a high of 24 and 25, respectively.

0: Jamie Wilson on today's Best Country, Country 104.9. I'm Dusty Hill. Just a reminder that the deadline is coming up on Sunday to get your entries in for the Stick It to Win contest. 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
5: Mix of sun and cloud to finish out our day today. Small chance of showers popping up as well. Temperature steady near 24, feeling like 30 with the humidity. Cloudy through this evening. Chance of showers this evening as well. Fog overnight tonight, low 12. Mostly cloudy tomorrow. Fog in the morning. Chance of showers in the afternoon, high 23, feeling like 26. And then for the rest of the long weekend, it'll be sun for Sunday and Monday with a high of 24 and 25, respectively.

0: Gene Brody on today's Best Country. Country 104.9. It is time, yes, for me to hit the trail. News coming up at the top of the hour. And then Casey Clark in for a Friday night. Heading into a long weekend with lots of great music. I'll leave you with a thought for the day. This is going out to all the fishers out there, fisher people. Of course, the big Owen Sound Salmon Spectacular underway right now. $175,000 in prizes up there. Wow. But here's a quote from, it's from the Sporting Life magazine. And it says, 3/4 of the Earth's surface is covered in water and only 1/4 is covered in land. Therefore, it is obvious that the good Lord meant us to spend triple the time fishing than looking after the lawn.
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2: Good evening, I'm Phil DeLand. Still thousands without power in Huron County following Wednesday's strong thunderstorms. Most outages took place inland from Brussels and Walton down to Seaforth and Venastra, Winthrop and Kippen. Hundreds are without power around Exeter, Dashwood, Crediton, Grand Bend, St. Joseph and Bayfield. Reports say it could be days before crews restore power to those areas. Environment Canada's released a list of the top 10 locations that saw the most rainfall earlier this week. Caledon topped the list with 138.9 millimeters of rain during Wednesday's storm, almost 5.5 inches. Vaughan was right behind them with 133 millimeters. North York was third on the list, but that region saw some of the largest pieces of hail, some hitting about 6.5 centimeters or 2.5 inches. Meanwhile, there are still reports of some homes and businesses in the dark following that storm today. In Toronto, there were roughly 1,500 calls for service over a 24-hour period. The outdoor music venue Rogers Stadium in the North End suffered, quote, severe damage with an entire section of seating being destroyed. Provincial police are warning about the door kick challenge. It's a social media trend that has recently gained popularity among young people. In this one, someone records as another person kicks the front door of a home, often causing damage. It usually happens in the late evening or early morning hours. Homeowners are encouraged to report any suspicious activity. Meanwhile, weather officials are trying to determine if a tornado touched down in the community of Wheatley near Windsor. The weather agency issued a red tornado warning for the area yesterday afternoon. According to the Wheatley Provincial Park officials, there was a tornado indicated on its radar. Two people have been rescued from a flooded hydropower tunnel in Nepal more than a week after flash floods hit the area, killing more than 1,300 people. Both men suffered injuries and have been airlifted to a hospital in Kathmandu. At least 39 others are still believed trapped in the network of tunnels. In sports this hour, busy and big Major League Baseball weekend. The Blue Jays open a series in Kansas City tonight. Jameson Taillon gets a start for Toronto. The Jays took 2 of 3 from the Guardians in a key series. They remain a half game back of Cleveland for that final wild card spot. The Guardians are home to the Tigers this weekend. Elsewhere, the Rangers are tied with the Jays at half a game back. They take on Tampa Bay. Meanwhile, the Orioles are 1.5 games back of that spot as well. They host the Red Sox. That's news and sports. Your forecast is coming up next.
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2: Mostly cloudy through this evening. Small chance of showers. Temperature falling off to around 20 by midnight tonight with the humidity starting to lift. Overnight tonight, cloudy with some fog and a low near 12. Fog tomorrow morning, cloudy all day. Small chance of showers in the afternoon. High 23, feeling like 26. Ending the long weekend on Sunday and Monday with sun for both days with a high of 24 and 25 respectively. Right now it's 24, but with the humidity feels closer to 30 outside of our Goderich studio. I'm Phil DeLand. 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
0: 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It's the good stuff. Great feeling story. This one focuses on the 1% of people that are in the workforce today. 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
1: Yeah, man, that's the good stuff.
0: This is where we celebrate dedication to a job. We call this the good stuff. Back in 1976, a young Tom McKeevick answered a simple newspaper ad for a job at the Frederica Manor, a senior living community. But he didn't realize, man, I'm going to be there for a while.
2: Okay.
0: In fact, 5 decades later,
2: wow,
0: Tom is celebrating a milestone. That's like simply impossible. 50 years on the job as head of security. Here's what's really wild. He hasn't taken a single sick day.
2: You stop that right now.
0: In 50 years.
2: What?
0: That is over 12,600 shifts. That is...
2: No.
0: Who are you, Tom? Who are you? When asked how you pulled it off, Tom simply says, listen, I just love it.
3: When I started, I wouldn't think in a million years I'd still be here, but I enjoy the residents and the work, and it's entertaining and challenging and never boring. And a lot of people think working at a senior facility is very quiet, but it can be very hectic and very challenging. So, but that's part of the job.
0: You ain't wrong.
1: Yeah, man, that's the good stuff.
0: You are amazing. Now, to honor his half century of dedication, the Senior Center hosted a party. Tom was presented with a special service award. 50 years, zero sick days.
2: I can't believe that. And I'm always curious when I hear about people that stay at one job for a really long time, how much holiday time do you think they have?
0: Oh my gosh, 50 years? Point. I have no idea. No wonder he didn't take a sick day.
2: No, that's what I'm saying.
0: He's probably getting sick days when he's on holidays.
2: He probably has like 10 weeks off.
0: Holy, imagine that.
2: That's amazing.
0: Tom is now inside the 1% of people that are employed that stay at the same job for their entire life.
2: Wow.
0: 1%. Think about that for a second.
2: No way.
0: That's crazy.
2: That's amazing.
0: That is crazy. Well, listen, if you have some good stuff, let's celebrate it. You can contact us through our website.
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9: Cloudy this evening, chance of showers, temperature falling to around 20 by midnight tonight with the humidity starting to break. Overnight cloudy, chance of fog, low near 12. Cloudy tomorrow, chance of showers in the afternoon with that fog in the morning. High 23, feeling like 26. And then sun for both Sunday and Monday for the long weekend with a high of 24 on Sunday and 25 on Monday.

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1: All right, so this is an interesting post that we saw on Reddit involving a community that we're also, familiar with, particularly you, because you had your grandparents were in a 55-plus community.
2: Yes, yeah, they were. So this scenario, it's from a woman who's 28 years old. She unfortunately lost her dad, was living with her dad before he passed away to help him, and it's in a 55-plus neighborhood. And since she inherited the home, it's hers. However, Strata's like, girl, you're 28. Like, you can't live in a 55-plus neighborhood. So what's the right play here?
1: I've always been jealous about these communities because these communities are well-kept.
2: Yes.
1: They are awesome. Usually the price, the real estate price and or lease price or whatever have you is usually lower than market price.
2: It sure is.
1: And I'm like, why can't I get in there? Oh, yeah, right. There's a 55-plus restriction or whatever the restriction is. Yeah. I do understand why we need these places because the older population, for the most part, are going to be on fixed incomes.
2: Totally.
1: And if people like you and I, who sky's the limit, baby.
2: Is it though?
1: Well, sky has a ceiling, baby. Where we could go in there and, you know, we're still in our earning power years.
2: Right.
1: I don't think that's fair.
2: No, it's not. And you're so right about that.
1: So I'm stuck on this one. Maxine, what do you think?
3: Rules are rules, as harsh as that might be.
2: Sometimes it just does make it easier, though, right? If it's cut and dry and it's like, sorry, but that's just the way it is.
3: Yeah, for sure.
2: Mm-hmm.
3: But I totally, like, it depends on what was written in the agreement when she was living with him, caring for him.
2: Yeah.
1: I know.
3: Yeah. How close is she to 55?
1: Well, she's only 28.
2: She's got a bit.
1: Yeah. But, you know, if I'm in the community... If I'm one of the residents, I'm like, hell yeah, she's 28. Let's go.
3: I don't know.
2: We got a spring chicken up in here.
1: I mean, like, honey, I don't know. We got a 28-year-old that moved in. Listen, I'm not on the Strata board. You're spending an unusual amount of time in the driveway.
2: Just standing there with your hands on your hips.
1: Yeah, lots of things happening out there.
3: Isn't that what 55-plus does?
1: Yeah, that's it. Hey, I got a lot of time on my hands. Not my fault a 28-year-old moved in.
3: No, rules are rules. In
1: all right.
3: Case,
1: that's fair. Yeah. All right.
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1: If you just popped in, we're talking about this 28-year-old who posted her situation on Reddit. She inherited her late father's home, but the home is located in a 55-plus community.
2: Yeah, and she had been living there to take care of him before he unfortunately passed away. So it's her home, but Strata's coming out saying, girl, you're way too young to be in this neighborhood.
1: And we all understand rules are rules.
2: Yeah.
1: And I understand why we have these rules in those certain situations and communities. But I don't know, have me, if I'm in that community, wouldn't that be a breath of fresh air?
2: No, I totally get that. But then on the other end of things, and I understand that it's her dad's home and like keep it in the family and everything. But if she's 28, like why does she want to live with a bunch of older people?
1: I want to live with older people right now.
2: Really?
1: You should know better than that. All your friends are 70 plus.
2: That's true. They're great.
1: You know?
2: They're great.
1: That's like you would be the youngest in the crowd versus being the oldest or in the middle of the crowd.
2: Oh, man.
1: You know what I mean?
2: Yeah, that is like, nice.
1: You play bridge, I'm going to smoke you because you're old and you're slow. We're going to play golf, I'm going to smoke you for the same reasons. Like, are you kidding me?
2: You're right. I wonder if she's looking for a roommate. I'll move in a second.
1: Love this. Renee, what do you think about this situation, though?
3: 28-year-old, 55. I don't know. That's a touchy one. I wouldn't want a youngster by me either. I'm with old people on this one, man.
1: Yeah. Mm-hmm. Like, rules are rules. I get it.
3: 150% age discrimination, but I don't know. It's just too much, man. I got a guy in my office 5 years younger than me. That's weird enough, man. I can't imagine 20 years.
1: And you call him Junior.
2: Yeah.
1: And his name is Dale.
3: He answers to son a lot. So
2: what's up, Pops?
1: Hey, son. He's like, Renee, I'm like 5 years younger. Whatever.
3: It's a lifetime, man. It really is a lifetime.
1: But you wait till you get to my age and your back goes out. Like, what are you talking about?
2: You just don't understand.
1: We're on the same softball team.
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6: Mostly cloudy through this evening, small chance of showers, temperature falling off to around 20 by midnight tonight with the humidity starting to lift. Overnight tonight, cloudy with some fog and a low near 12. Fog tomorrow morning, cloudy all day, small chance of showers in the afternoon, high 23, feeling like 26. Ending the long weekend on Sunday and Monday with sun for both days with a high of 24 and 25 respectively.

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0: We'd love for you to chime in at 1-800-990-2448. 30-second name game coming up. 30 seconds on the clock. You have to name 10 different items inside that time frame. Thing is, you don't know the theme until just before the timer begins, for instance.
4: Name 10 different countries that start with the letter R.
0: Rwanda. Ireland.
4: Yes.
0: There's
4: a really big country that starts with R, by the way.
0: Yeah, Russia.
4: Yeah, there you go.
0: There might
4: not be 10, but we'll pick something a little easier.
0: I'm thinking there's 10. I just don't know 10.
4: Yeah, and that's okay. Rwanda, you came out of the gate with that. That was pretty impressive, actually.
0: Yeah, right. Mm-hmm. Rainbow Land.
4: Yeah, love Rainbow Land.
0: Okay. We're going to play with our friend Garrett coming up. Audiobooks. Let me ask you this. When you finish an audiobook, is it the same as finishing a real book?
4: You can't have the same satisfaction as being like, I'm done listening to this. Yeah, like it's not the same.
0: Is it? Okay, so we'll debate that coming up.
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0: Country 104.9, playing today's best country. Let's do it. Another round of 30-second name game. We put 30 seconds on the clock, and you have to name 10 different items inside that time frame. The thing, though, Garrett, is you don't know the topic until just before the timer begins, okay?
1: All right.
2: Okay, let's do it. Garrett, we need you to name 10 sports that use some type of stick. Go.
1: Hockey, lacrosse.
3: 1, 2.
1: Curling.
2: Yeah, 3. I'll take it.
1: Sorry, my brain's on hiatus.
2: Hey, okay, you're all good.
3: You're at 3.
1: Baseball.
2: Yeah, 4. Love it.
1: Softball, slow pitch.
3: 5.
4: Toll, for Pete's sake.
2: Not about halfway. That's pretty good.
4: Toll, for Pete's sake.
0: Garrett, that's my mom, Linda, single mom of 6.
1: Yes,
0: in Edmonton.
4: Toll, for Pete's sake.
0: She would always say that when she tested the kids around the table. And when we could, I mean, listen, you got 5. We would have maybe out of the 6 of us, got 3.
4: Yeah. Toll, for Pete's sake.
0: We didn't play a lot of sports.
2: Especially with sticks.
0: Yeah. We played sticks and rocks.
2: But not sports.
1: Oh, yeah.
0: Yeah. Yeah. And then when we were done with those, we just threw them at each other.
1: Yeah.
0: Yeah.
2: Fun household.
0: Yeah. Same. All right. Garrett, we appreciate you.
2: Thanks, Garrett.
0: A wonderful day.
1: You too.
0: All right. Thank you. Garrett. Bye.
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8: Cloudy this evening, chance of showers, temperature falling to around 20 by midnight tonight with the humidity starting to break. Overnight cloudy, chance of fog, low near 12. Cloudy tomorrow, chance of showers in the afternoon with that fog in the morning, high 23, feeling like 26. And then sun for both Sunday and Monday for the long weekend with a high of 24 on Sunday and 25 on Monday.

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0: Today's Best Country, Country 104.9. Okay, so I don't know how this came across my feed yesterday, but the question was, listening to an audiobook, is that the same as reading that same book?
1: I don't think so.
0: Would you classify it as the same?
1: And I don't mean to be a snob either, because I don't read or listen to audiobooks. No. So what does it matter what I think? But I just, you know, because you can do those things. And again, because I'm not a reader, I don't know. But like, what are they called? There's apps that you can go on and like track your books, and you can follow your friends and see what they're reading and get recommendations, right?
0: Yeah, yeah.
1: And so I know people that are on there and they're like, oh yeah, I've read this. And it's like, but you didn't. You listened to it.
0: Right. Well, that I can understand what you're saying about that. But according to science, it is basically the same. So listening to an audiobook or reading that book, the end result, your brain gets the same result.
1: Like so, benefits and everything.
0: Yep, goes to the same area of your brain, regardless of how it gets there, it gets there. So if you want to zip up some time, listen to the audiobook. If you want to relax and do your whole thing and the ritual, obviously the book is the way to go. Maxine, same question. Are audiobooks the same as reading a book?
2: No, because... well, I don't. That's a tough one, you guys, because I do both.
0: See, this is what I mean. A lot of people do.
1: And that's okay.
0: And you know what, Maxine? I got to say something. I'm finding it really interesting that a lot of people are actually listening to audiobooks, because I thought nobody was doing that.
2: Oh, I don't know. I think it's a huge thing.
0: Yeah. Like, where have I been?
2: Like, in all ages, too.
0: Yeah.
1: Yeah, that's very true.
0: Like, you're on the fence, apparently.
2: Yeah, because I do both, so...
0: But, and guess what?
2: Why would I do both if they're the same thing?
0: You're not wrong, because according to science, they are the same thing.
2: Huh.
0: Okay? So you're not wrong. So look at that.
2: Interesting.
1: And I get the appeal.
2: Listening and reading are not the same thing.
0: No, but the information coming in is going to the same part of your brain.
1: Yeah.
2: Huh.
1: So it benefits you in the same way, I guess. Yeah.
2: All right. That makes sense.
0: Yeah. Well, listen, think about it this way. The same thing is when you're listening to something, at least for me, I fall asleep like that. And then when I'm reading, I also fall asleep like that.
2: Same.
0: So,
2: yeah.
0: Same.
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0: Matt and Fatty in the morning, and today's best country throughout the day. Country 104.9. Interesting conversation if you just jumped in. Do you consider listening to an audiobook the same as reading the book?
1: I just don't think so. I don't know why I'm so competitive about this, but...
0: I know, it's so weird because you don't read.
1: Maybe it comes from being in school where you were like encouraged to read five books over the summer or whatever. Like, if I came to class in September and told my teacher, hey, I read five books. I took time out of my day to sit there. I could have been playing outside, but instead I read a book. And then some other kid came in and said, oh, I just listened to five books. I'd be a little...
0: I'd be like, that's ingenious. I mean, what? This kid's so smart.
1: It is smart. Oh, man, he was able to do so many other things.
0: Yeah. Siri, you're so smart. Why did I think of that? I'm wasting my time in a corner.
1: Yeah.
0: Stupid books.
1: I just think, and I mean, I get it. I get the appeal of audiobooks because, you can do other things instead of just sitting there and reading.
0: And don't at me when I say stupid books. Listen, I read. And I don't listen to audiobooks. I'm the complete opposite because I don't think I could listen to audiobooks because I would get kind of disengaged.
1: And I think so too.
0: And I don't know why, because I listen to podcasts and they're basically the same thing. So I don't know how, I don't know why.
1: Yeah.
0: It doesn't make any sense to my brain
1: either. I think
0: they
1: can be a little, obviously depending on what it is, but they can be a little bit dry.
0: Yeah.
1: For sure, right?
0: Right.
1: So it's tough to stay engaged.
0: Susan, we asked you the same question. Do you think audiobooks are the same as reading a book? You said yes, and you're right, because we have science on our side, because science says after we read / listen to the same content, the same book, our brain... it absorbs the same information in the same way and stores it in the same area. So it's same.
2: Okay, because I listen to a lot of audiobooks at work.
0: Oh, you do? Hey, a lot of people do.
2: Yeah.
1: So if you went into work and said to someone like, man, I just crushed five books this month, but then they found out it was an audiobook, do you think that they would silently judge you for saying that?
2: Well, they might.
1: They might, but you wouldn't know.
0: And if they do verbally... judge you. You can say, hey, look it up, dummies.
1: It's the same thing.
0: Because scientifically, right. I'm doing the same thing as you page readers.
2: Right? I'll bet that audiobook is much faster than reading.
0: It is much faster.
1: Oh, for sure.
0: Right?
1: And you can do other things, right?
2: Right?
1: Yeah.
0: Susan, you're no dummy, okay?
2: Thank you.
0: Yeah, you're welcome.
1: High praise.
0: Yeah.
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2: Mostly cloudy through this evening, small chance of showers, temperature falling off to around 20 by midnight tonight with the humidity starting to lift. Overnight tonight, cloudy with some fog and a low near 12. Fog tomorrow morning, cloudy all day, small chance of showers in the afternoon, high 23, feeling like 26. Ending the long weekend on Sunday and Monday with sun for both days with a high of 24 and 25 respectively.